Tempo with a feel-good Texas country song that tells the story of a cowboy drowning his sorrows with tequila in a border town cantina when all of a sudden he meets a mysterious woman named Maria. After a night of dancing, tequila, and instant chemistry, he wakes up the next morning and discovers she's gone. This week's number 9, Que Señorita.

ever had one of those relationships where it feels like it's the best thing that's ever happened to you, but you know it's not good and you gotta let it go all at the same time? That's exactly what this next song is about. The push and pull of love, heartbreak, and everything in between. Coming in at number 8 this week, here's Guy Vincent with Blessed Love.

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0: Welcome back to Dance Time in Texas. It's time for my hit pick of the week. This week, we're featuring one of country music's biggest stars and Texas' own Cody Johnson. From selling just 50 tickets on a Thursday night at Big Texas in Spring to selling over 70,000 seats at Rodeo Houston, Kojo has stayed true to his Texas roots and built his fan base one song at a time. His brand new single is a fun twist on their traditional breakup song. While most breakup songs are about trying to get the girl back, not this one. This week, Kojo brings his signature Texas swagger and blends it with a little bit of Huntsville humor as he's determined not to get the girl back, but his horse back.
3: He's a ranch hand in a pinch, man. Hotter than the red on a cattle brand. Cause she's a gold digger with a quick trigger. A cast iron skillet swinging lid flipper. Now he's a double wide on the county line. Sipping on a six pack of Lone Star Light. She did him dirty, took him to

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1: And now, back to the countdown. If you've ever tried to mend a broken heart with a little liquid courage, this song's probably for you. Telluride delivers a classic country story of heartbreak, healing, and a whole lot of whiskey. Make plans to see them live on stage at the Lone Star Saloon in Richmond or O'Neill's in Baytown, where you can sing along to this week's number 7, Going Through Whiskey Like

Roads. It's one of Texas country music's most authentic storytellers, Jesse Robb Jr., with his latest hit that's guaranteed to get you out on the dance floor. This time, Jesse tells the story of a couple meeting for the first time in a local dance hall. You know, one of those moments that don't always make sense, but they go for it anyway. Sometimes, all it takes is one wild reason.

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0: Welcome back to Dance Time in Texas. This week's featured artist, Frank Ray. Born and raised in New Mexico, Frank Ray grew up surrounded by country music and the culture that shaped his unique sound. Before stepping into the spotlight full-time, Frank spent 10 years as a police officer in Las Cruces, New Mexico from 2007 to 2017. But after finding success on the Texas country music charts, he made that life-changing decision to trade in his badge for a guitar and chase his musical dream. Today, Frank Ray has become one of country music's most distinctive voices, blending traditional country roots with his bilingual heritage and energetic stage presence. His newest single on Texas radio is an up-tempo anthem that captures that nostalgic, feel-good summer romance vibe about a couple falling in love somewhere between check yes or no and carried away while sitting third row at a George Strait concert. Frank Ray, welcome back to Dance Time in Texas.
2: Hey, DJ Mike, thank you so much for having me, man. It's a pleasure and a blessing to be here with you.
0: For folks who may be hearing about you for the first time, tell us about yourself. Who is Frank Ray?
2: Oh, buddy, I am just a small town boy from a MapDOT in Columbus, New Mexico, which is a border town. My mother's from a border town in Laredo. Spent a lot of time in Texas, kind of bouncing back and forth in New Mexico and Texas. Texas was a big part of my life. Fell in love with country music early on because of it, and always been my lifelong dream to write and perform country music. And, you know, with God's hand in my life, I've been able to make that a reality. But prior to that, I was a police officer for 10 years of my life, hung up my badge in 2017 and picked up a guitar full time. And now I live in Nashville, Tennessee, and I get to live out my dream.
0: Well, you also share something with New Mexico with another fine little Texas artist by the name of Bree Bagwell.
2: That's right, man. She's a good buddy of mine. Just been so awesome to see her career take off and do something really cool. And with my band kind of up and coming, I would ask her for tips and advice as I was at her merch table. And she was selling her own merch at that point, and just been pretty fun to watch.
0: I would love to see you and Bree Bagwell do a duet to the old Eddie Rabbit and Crystal Gayle song, Just You and I.
2: I think that's an incredible idea. And Bree, if you're listening to the show, you know, you got my number, girl. Just holler at me. I'd love the opportunity to collaborate with you.
0: Last time we talked, Country Look Good on You was one of my most requested songs. What have you been up to since?
2: Gosh, I've done so much since then. It feels like after Country Look Good on You, I released a couple other singles, a song called Somebody Else's Whiskey, which is just a fun twist on a breakup song. And then after that, we started kind of trying to do a little Latin-leaning songs. And, you know, so there's plenty of that out there for people who love that sound. It's out there. It's part of an element of who I am. So, I mean, it's definitely available. But, man, after a couple of tries with that, it was like, man, I really just want to write and perform country music. So I sat back and I wrote, and we put together this project that it feels very much in the lane of where I want to be. You know, there's some faith-based music in there. There is some tributes to law enforcement and military and believers in there. Some breakup songs. There's a nostalgic love romance songs like Third Row George Strait. And I also got this one big 90s kind of honky-tonk and barn-burning song with one of my idols growing up, and that's Mr. Tracy Lawrence. So it's a song called Good for the Soul, and I'm excited for that too. But, you know, Third Row George Strait is just a chapter in what's happening and what I've got coming up.
0: So let's talk more about your new EP.
2: Yes, sir. I've been working incredibly hard on my 5-song EP called Good for the Soul, and it's a title track, and it just feels like that's where I'm at in my life. Everything that's happening in my life is good for the soul, and the music reflects that.
0: And one of your songs is called Hard to Be a Hero. That's something special because you have something else going on with that.
2: We started a mental health organization called FRAY, F-R-A-Y. Our primary goal is to raise awareness for mental health for first responders. And we did it because I understand. I walked a mile in those shoes for 10 years, and I understand the difficulties that come with that job. One thing my organization does, we created what's called a decompression room. And so essentially what that is we create like a little bit of a mini spa inside of the precinct itself. So the men and women, if they're having a hard day, we have a full body massage chair in there. I mean, this is a pricey massage chair, which is nice. And you can go, and we have Bose that donated a ton of sound equipment to kind of give you this really spa-like ambient and music. Get in there. You can take your vest off. There's a lockbox. Put your gun up. Take 10 minutes, 15 minutes, whatever it is. Get your mind right. And then go out there and take
3: care of business. That room is booked up all the time from the men and women who work in that precinct because it's so important for them to just take a load off.
0: For those who want to get involved, where can they go to find out more details about the Fray Initiative?
3: They can visit frayoc.org. That's FRAYOC.org.
0: And speaking of your newest single, which we're going to talk about right now, it's a nostalgic summer romance anthem inspired by a magical night under the lights at a George Strait concert where sparks flew, hearts danced, and a love story began somewhere between Check Yes or No and Carried Away. Tell me about Third Road George Strait.
2: Yeah, man, you said it. Who wrote that? Did you write that, Mike?
0: That's
2: incredible. You are a red dirt poet, my friend. In the production, we have that signature guitar lick that was on the Write This Down record. So that within the first few seconds, it feels very familiar. Not only that, the story behind it, and we've all been there. We just remember that person that you met at that bar that first night and you know, had the dance, and you remember it so vividly. And I think that's important. And like I said, for me, for my wife and I, just talking about our first date, I remember it so vividly. And it's moments like that where you're just like, when did you know? Probably that first night.
0: When I hear Third Road George Strait, I immediately want to grab my girl, dance with her around the kitchen island. And it takes me back to that first glance, that first dance, and it takes me back to the beginning where I want to do it all over again.
2: You know,

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1: 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Come to a show, come to the merch booth. I will be there. I will sign whatever you want, take some pictures. Then if for whatever reason you want to get the merch before the show, visit frankraymusic.com and buy the shirt, and then we can hang out afterwards.
0: Frank Ray, thanks for being on Dance Time in Texas.
1: And I really appreciate it. Thank you for your time. God bless you, brother.
0: You too, buddy. Take care.
1: Adios.
0: And now, back to the countdown. Known for his signature Texas country sound and heartfelt songwriting, Wade Bowen delivers a song that reminds us not to give up when life gets tough. When it feels like the weight of the world is on your shoulders and nothing seems to be going your way, sometimes all it takes is a little rain to wash away the hurt, bring a fresh start, and remind us that better days are ahead. Here's this week's number 5,

Living up to number four this week, it's Tristan Robertson. At just 18 years old, Tristan continues to prove why he's one of the fastest rising stars on the Texas country music scene. This heartfelt song tells the story of trying to move on after a relationship ends, only to discover that some memories and some people are a lot harder to leave in the past. Coming in at number four this week is Tristan Robertson with

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2: And now, the top of the chart. William Clark Green is stepping into a new chapter, one shaped less by late nights on tour buses and more by settling down and becoming a dad. After nearly two decades on the road, his newest song reflects that shift. Built around an unwavering commitment and a deeper sense of responsibility to family, it captures a reality that life doesn't always let you run and hide when things get hard. It forces you to stand your ground. Coming in at number three this week, here's William Clark Green with Stubborn and Remains.

to this week is Mike Ryan with something a little more real. The exhausting experience of sitting down with the guitar and trying to create something happy when you're feeling completely drained inside. You can catch Mike live on stage at Johnny's Steakhouse in Salado or the Southern Junction in Roy City, where he'll be performing this week's number two, Hard to Write a Love Song.

This week, from one of the most respected voices in modern Texas country, it's Cody Jinks. Cody Jinks delivers a powerful song about redemption, reflection, and finally coming to terms with where you've been and who you become. It's about that long road of mistakes, lessons learned, and the moment when everything finally starts to make sense. Here's Cody Jinks with his personal story and this week's number one, Bound.

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1: Ah, very nice, Petunia. 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
0: Are they nice people at Arratel, Joe?
1: Hey, hello. Now he's splicing his main brace.
0: Though I don't think the man on table number 6 is very nice.
1: Hey, do you think he's in trouble, Petunia?
0: Oh, no, Joe. He's just enjoying himself on holiday.
1: He's decided to have a swim. Now he's going to climb back again. I expect that water's a bit cold, don't you? Oh, he's changed his mind. He's waving to us. Go it! I can't say I recognise him, though.
0: Well, he must know us. Maybe it's the gent on table number 6.
1: No, it's not him. He's now he's shouting. Lovely day, isn't it? Help! Help! Dial 999 and ask for the Coast Guard. Can't hear a word he's saying, you know. Help. Dial 999 and ask for the Coast Guard. Well, I never.
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said it too many times before. I said I'd never say it again. I guess I shouldn't say anything at all, since you're supposed to belong to him. But I just can't let you go without telling you just how much I love you.

guess that's about all I gotta say. So I'm just gonna take my bags and I'm gonna walk. I know those bright lights are calling tonight. Big fine cars and fancy homes. But if you ever want somebody to just love you, and someday you just may, just give me a call. You know where I am.

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We are proud of all our volunteers and our excellent training programme and remain inclusive for all.

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3: 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Right, looking at your weather. Today's going to be another hot and sunny day. The odd thundery shower cannot be completely ruled out this afternoon. This evening, tonight, it's going to begin to be dry and clear. However, showers will push in from the south through the night. These locally heavy and thundery. Looking at sunset today will be at 9:18. Pollution is low, your UV is very high, and your pollen also very high. Highest temperature today, 31 degrees, your low is 19. Right now in Sheerness, it is 24 degrees. And your tide times for Sheerness today, you've got a high tide at 10:56 this morning at 4.99 metres. And your low tide this afternoon will be at 6 minutes to 5 at 1.44 metres. That's it, you're up to date. Traffic and Travel is coming up next.
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1: Okay, so let's have a look and see what's happening out there on the roads on the rails this morning. So looking across the island, nothing to tell you about at the moment. It's all looking very quiet out there this morning. Looking over onto the mainland this morning, A249 Sheppey Crossing in both directions. Excuse me. In both directions looking okay, no problems on the King's Ferry Bridge. Over into Sittingbourne, no problems over there at the moment. Also, the A249 going down to Stockbury flyover, all approaches there, including the M2 in both directions, that's looking okay. A249 from the M going down Detling Hill, that's clear. Also, all the way down to the M20 roundabout. M20 itself in both directions looking okay as well. The A249 from the M20 roundabout down to Maidstone looking okay, and roads around Maidstone are also looking light. Local trains from Sheerness on Sea to Sittingbourne. Next train will be the 7:13 service from Platform 1. It's calling at Queenborough, Kemsley gets you to Sittingbourne at 7:31. If you miss that one or you want to lay the search, go to 7:46 and the 8:17. And that's it. That's all I've got on my screen at the moment. 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

0: Oh yes, the Boo Radleys there with Wake Up Boo from 1995, and that's how we start things on a Friday morning here on the Get Up and Go Breakfast Show. Myself, Wayne C, taking you through until 10 o'clock this morning. Coming up between now and then, I've got your feel-good music for your Friday morning, getting you ready for the all-important weekend. Also on the way, I've got your traffic and travel on the hour and half past the hour, so next one will be in just over 20 minutes time at half past seven. Also on the way, I've got a quiz coming up at about 7:45. We'll kick that one off. We're going to give you a cryptic clue and also 10 seconds of a TV theme as well. And all you got to do is tell me what is the program I'm talking about this morning. There you go. Coming up also a little bit later on, I've got your traffic and your weather coming up a little bit later on. After 9 o'clock, we will play last week's Chevy chart top five for you once again and reveal this week's number one before Trevor does the whole new chart on Sunday. Also on the way, requests, dedications and your shout outs. 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Equally, there are many ways to listen to Sheppy FM this morning. We're of course on 92.2 FM across the island and surrounding areas. On your smart speaker, Google, Alexa's, we're across all those this morning. Just say play Sheppy FM and it should find us. There are many, many radio apps for your mobile device. They added us to a few more that I put us for a couple of days ago, so we're now on those as well. 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And also we are now on DAB across Slough and Medway. 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Let's get back to some more great music then, shall we? I've got Little Mix, Shout, My Ex 2016, plus loads more. And don't forget, as I said, traffic and travel, we'll do that in just under 20 minutes time. Right now though, let's get back to the music.
1: This

0: before you go, there's something I want you to have.
1: Oh, it's beautiful. But wait a minute, isn't this?
0: Yeah, yes it is.
1: But I thought the old lady dropped it into the ocean in the end.

0: Britney Spears there, and oops, I did it again and again and again. Number one back in the year 2000, right here, Sheppy FM 92.2. 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Coming up in just over 10 minutes' time, I've got your traffic and travel. But first, let's get back to some more great music on the way. I've got Kaja Goo Goo, Too Shy, number one from 1983. The Police with Message in a Bottle, number one from 1979. Kelly Clarkson and loads, loads more. But first, we've got a few messages from some of our sponsors. We'll be right back after these.
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Kaja Goo Goo there, and Too Shy, number one back in 1983, right here, Sheppy FM 92.2. Coming up next, I've got the Police with A Message in a Bottle, number one from 1979, and then we'll check out and see what's happening out there on the roads and on the rails across the county.

0: The Police there, and Message in a Bottle, number one back in 1979. Good morning to Jake from our youth team. I do apologise. I've only just seen your message, so I'll get that on after the traffic and travel for you. Also, before we go into the traffic and travel, Sheppy chart update for this week. This Sunday, there's going to be a new single from Somba, My Body Isn't Ready. Yeah. Delta Goodrum's new track called Hologram. Yeah. Katy Perry's back with Watch It Burn, and the anticipated song of the summer as the Jason Derulo version of M. Chico by DJ Goja is finally released. I'm going to get the normal radio edit of that on in just about 10 minutes time. So, let's get back to the music then, after we've had the traffic and travel, and let's see what's happening around the island.
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0: Okay, so let's have a look and see what's happening out there on the roads, on the rails this morning. So, looking across the island, nothing to say about at the moment. It's all looking very quiet out there this morning. Over onto the mainland this morning, A249 Sheppy crossing in both directions, no problems there at the moment. Also, no problems on the King's Ferry Bridge. Over into Sittingbourne this morning, it's looking okay over in Sittingbourne at the moment, but you never know. A249 going down to the Stockbury flyover, all approaches there, including the M2 in both directions, looking okay. A249, Detling Hill, right the way down to the M20 roundabout, that's all clear in both directions. The M20 in both directions, no problems there. A249 from the M20 roundabout down to Maidstone, looking okay. And roads around Maidstone are also looking light. local trains from Sheerness on Sea to Sittingbourne. Next train is the 7:46 service from Platform 1. 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Queenborough, Swale, Kemsley gets you to Sittingbourne at 8:05. If you miss that one or you want a later service, you've got the 8:17 and the 8:46. And that is it. 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But if you know something that we're not reporting, please get in contact. 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And that is it. You're up to date. Next update will be in just under half an hour at 8 o'clock. And with that, you know, up to date.
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Larson there, and Midnight Sun from last year. Send that one out to Jake for our youth team. Thank you for your request, and sorry it took a while. I did only just see it before 7:30, so I do apologise. Right, as I said in the Sheppy chart update before we've done the traffic and travel, there's an anticipated song of the summer, apparently, as Jason Derulo, his version of M. Chico from DJ Gojo, is finally released. Well, this is the radio version that we've got at the moment.

0: And don't forget, as I said, the Jason Derulo version of that, Trevor will play that on Sunday on the Sheppy Chart. Right, we're going to take a short break coming up after the messages from our sponsors. Kelly Clarkson, Miss Independent on the way. Lewis Capaldi with Wish You the Best from 2023. 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
1: Okay, so we're going to open up today's quiz. Right, I'm going to give you a 10-second intro of a song. And also, I'm going to give you a cryptic clue. All you need to do is tell me what is the program I'm trying to describe this morning. So this is the 10-second clip this morning. There you go. If you're of a certain age, you'll remember that one. But everyone should know that one. It's quite well known. Right, so the cryptic clue this morning is run the gauntlet, grab the gems, and hope the wind is on your side. So run the gauntlet, grab the gems, and hope the wind is on your side. So if you think I know what that TV theme is, then why not give us a call in the studio this morning?
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1: 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Lines for the quiz will close in just over an hour. I'll give you till 8:50 to get your answers in. 8:55 or thereabouts, I'll reveal the correct answer and tell you who's got it correct this morning. No prizes today, just playing for fun. So what is that TV theme? Do you want it again? Go on then. There you go. So what is the TV theme I'm trying to describe this morning? Yes, I will give you the... I'm not going to put it on Facebook because I can't put the song on there, can I? Facebook don't allow that. But I will put the cryptic clue and also the ways to get in contact with us this morning. Right now, though, let's get back to the music. I've got Lewis Capaldi, Wish You the Best from 2023. Shaka Demus and Pliers with Twist and Shout, number one back in 1993. And loads more. So do not go anywhere. 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This is the Get Up and Go Breakfast Show with myself, Wayne C, taking you through until 10.

Right, coming up next, this next one, I got sent it yesterday, so I thought, you know what, I'll play it, and if it don't go down well, then I'll just spin it. But this one, Katie Baser, Where Is My Bikini?

and Just the Way You Are, David Guetta remix there. Right, it was supposed to play Shaka Demus and Pliers with Twist and Shout, but for some reason

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2: Okay, so let's have a look and see what's happening out there on the roads, on the rails this morning. So, looking across the island, nothing to tell you about at the moment. It's all looking very quiet out there this morning. Over onto the mainland this morning, A249 Sheppey Crossing. No problems there, no problems on the King's Ferry Bridge. Over into Sittingbourne, right, the A2 to Key Street roundabout heading towards Sittingbourne via the A2 London Road. Got about 3 minutes off delays there this morning. Also, St Michael's Road going into the Sound Centre, you got about 3 minutes off delays there as well. Looking down onto the A249 Sheppey, the Stockbury flyover, all approaches there, including the M2 in both directions, looking okay this morning. A249 Detling Hill, that's clear till you get to the bottom of the hill, then you

0: Got about 3 minutes off delays there this morning. M20 in both directions, that's also looking okay. A249 from the M20 roundabout down to Maidstone looking okay. All I've got in Maidstone at the moment is Fairmeadow coming into town. You've got about 6 minutes off delays there this morning. Local trains from Sheerness on Sea to Sittingbourne. Next train will be the 8:17 service from Platform 1. Calling at Queenborough Kemsley gets you to Sittingbourne at 8:35. If you miss that one or you want to lay the search, got the 8:46 and the 9:17. And that's it. That's all I've got on my screens at the moment. But if you know something that we're not reporting, please get in contact. Let me know on 01 795 665 898. 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Please remember, only if it's safe and legal to do so. And that is it. You're up to date. Your next update will be in just over 25 minutes time at 8:30. 8:04 is the time. It is Friday the 26th of June. If you just joined us, good morning and a warm welcome. Glad to have your company with us this morning. And with that, you're now up to date.
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0: Big Brothers there, and New Flow from 2002, right here, Sheppy FM 92.2. Well, let's have a look at some of the news headlines that are reaching us this morning. So it says here, King Charles has disclosed that he paid £12.9 million in tax for the year 2024 to 2025, becoming the first monarch to reveal their tax bill. The level of tax paid by the King puts him in the top 100 of UK taxpayers. The Prince of Wales declared he paid £7.76 million in tax over the same period. The figures in the annual royal report and account show. It's also been revealed the King and Queen Camilla will continue to live at Clarence House and not move into Buckingham Palace. And it says here the UK has just experienced its warmest June night ever. Forecasters say after a record temperature for the month of 36.7 Celsius, which is 98.1 Fahrenheit, which was recorded on yesterday afternoon, it was hot. The high was at Merrifield in Somerset, making it the hottest day of 2006 so far. A rare red warning for extreme heat, which it warns of a danger to life, is in place yesterday in southern, central and western areas of England and parts of Wales. It's also being extended for a third day for the first time, impacting millions of people in London and parts of southeast England until 9 p.m. today. Also, it says here the Home Office is planning to use more former military barracks to house thousands of asylum seekers as it works to end the use of hotels for such accommodation. It comes ahead of new immigration reforms being introduced in Parliament next week. The government is seeking planning permission to use Ministry of Defence sites in Bicester in Oxfordshire, Barnham in Suffolk and Linton-on-Ouse in North Yorkshire. The plan for these sites to accommodate 3,750 asylum seekers. And that is what's some of the news this morning. Right, coming up a little bit later on, I've got our showbiz news, our section that we call Who News, Who New News, Who New News, yes, and loads more. And don't forget, coming up in about 10 minutes' time, we'll give you a reminder of today's quiz. We've got a cryptic clue on Facebook, so if you want to go to Facebook, there's cryptic clue. You might be able to work it out from that. You never know. And the ways to get in touch this morning. Good morning to Danny. He's got the answer correct as well at the moment. So well done to him. Right, coming up, let's get back to the music. I've got Pet Shop Boys, Go West from 1993. Calvin Harris, Rag and Bone Man, Lovers in a Past Life from 2024. 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It's your award-winning Sheppy FM 92.2. 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
1: Okay, so let's give you a quick reminder of today's quiz then. Right, I've got a 10-second clip of an intro. I've also got a cryptic clue. All you need to do this morning is tell me what is the TV programme I'm describing this morning. It's a very easy one. Well, I would say that as soon as I've got the answer in front of me. yes. So this is your 10-second clip this morning. So there you go, 10 seconds, not an awful lot of time, is it? Right, so the cryptic clue this morning is this. Run the gauntlet, grab the gems, and hope the wind is on your side. Grab the gems, and hope the wind is on your side. So what is the TV theme I'm trying to describe this morning? Well, if you think you know the answer, then why not give us a call here in the studio?
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1: 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Lines for the quiz will close in just under half an hour, 8.50, 8.55 or thereabouts. I'll reveal the correct answer and tell you who's got it correct this morning. No prizes today, just playing for fun. Right, so what is the TV theme I'm talking about this morning? At to Gary, at to Danny with the correct answer this morning, but there's still time for you to get your name in there as well. Just whack the microphone. Yes, as long as it weren't my head, which normally is. Right, coming up, I've got brand new heavies with Midnight at the Oasis. Undercover, Never Let Us Slip Away from 1992. Our City and Adam Levine with Locked Away from 2014. And loads more. And don't forget, coming up in just under 8 minutes' time, I've got your traffic and travel. We'll let you know what's happening out there on the roads and on the rails. Time is now 8:22 on Friday, the 26th of June.

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2: Okay, so let's have a look and see what's happening out there on the roads and on the rails this morning. Looking across the island, all I've got at the moment, nothing. It's all clear and free-flowing at the moment. Over onto the mainland this morning, A249 Sheppey crossing in both directions. No problems there, no problems on the King's Ferry Bridge. Let's have a look over into Sittingbourne. St Michael's Road, still busy going round to town. You've got about 5 minutes off delays there this morning. Looking down at the A249, going down to the Stockbury flyover, all approaches there, including the M2 in both directions, looking okay. A249, Detling Hill, right the way down to the M20 roundabout is clear in both directions. The M20 in both directions also looking okay. A249 from the M20 roundabout down to Maidstone looking okay, and roads around Maidstone are also looking light. Local trains from Sheerness on Sea to Sittingbourne, next train will be the 8:46 service from Platform 1, calling at all stations. Queenborough, Swale, Kemsley gets you to Sittingbourne at 9:05. If you miss that one, or you want a later service, got the 9:17 and the 9:47. And that's it. That's all I've got on my screens at the moment. But if you know something that we're not reporting, please get in contact. Let me know on 01 795 665 898. 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And that's it, you're up to date. Your next update will be in just under half an hour at 9 o'clock. Time is now 8:32. It is Friday the 26th of June. And if you just joined us, good morning and a warm welcome. Glad to have your company with us this morning. And with that, you're now up to date.
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Capacity there, featuring Adam Levine and Locked Away from 2014, right here at Sheppy FM 92.2. Coming up, I'm going to give you a last reminder, should I say, of today's quiz. After Alex Warren, this one is Getaway Car from last year.

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1: Okay, so let's give you a last reminder of today's quiz. I'm going to give you a 10-second intro of a song, of a TV intro, should I say. A cryptic clue. All you need to do this morning is tell me what is the TV program I'm trying to describe this morning. So this is your 10-second clip for the last time.

0: There you go, I gave you a couple of seconds extra there. Right, yes. Right, your TV theme, your cryptic clue this morning is this. Run the gauntlet, grab the gems, and hope the wind is on your side. Run the gauntlet, grab the gems, and hope the wind is on your side. But what is the TV theme this morning that I'm talking about? What is the TV program I'm talking about this morning? Well, if you think you know the answer, then why not give us a call in the studio?
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0: 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Please remember, only if it's safe and legal to do so. Lines for the quiz will close in just under 10 minutes' time. 8.50 and 8.55 or thereabouts, I'll reveal the correct answer and tell you who's got it correct this morning. No prizes today, just playing for fun. Good morning to Gary and Danny with the correct answer, but there's still time to get your answers in this morning. I do fear that we've made it a bit too hard this morning, so. But hey ho, I will give you that clue once again. That TV theme is this. There you go, it's gone. So that is our TV theme, but what is the program that theme is from? Let's get back to some more great music. Coming up, we've got Magic and Rude with 2014, Beyonce, If I Were a Boy from 2008, Paula Abdul, Rush Rush from 1991, and loads more. But right now, though, we've got a couple of messages from some of our sponsors. We'll be right back after these.
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3: It's ever so nice and peaceful up here, Joe. Nice view, too.
4: Ah, very nice, Petunia. And look at that nice little boat. He's having a lot of fun out there in his little dinghy. That's what they call them, you know, sailing dinghies.
3: Are they nice people at our hotel, Joe?
4: Hey, hello. Now he's splicing his main brace.
3: Though I don't think the man on table number 6 is very nice.
4: Hey, do you think he's in trouble, Petunia?
3: Oh, no, Joe. He's just enjoying himself on holiday.
4: He's decided to have a swim. Now he's going to climb back again. I expect that water's a bit cold, don't you? Oh, he's changed his mind. He's waving to us. Go away! I can't say I recognise him, though.
3: Well, he must know us. Maybe it's the gent on table number 6.
4: No, it's not him. He's now he's shouting. Lovely day, isn't it? Help! Help! Dial 999 and ask for the Coast Guard! Can't hear a word he's saying, you know. Help. Dial 999 and ask for the Coast Guard. Well, I never. If you see a boat you think may be in distress, dial 999 and ask for the Coast Guard.
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0: Magic there and Rude from 2014 right here at Sheppey FM 92.2. Right, let's have a look at some of the showbiz stuff that's coming that we've got. So it says here, excuse me, not that, that's not coming either. Got a cough all of a sudden, I don't know why. Right, so it says here, ABBA's iconic hit song Dancing Queen has been crowned the greatest ever floor filler. Music lovers said the Swedes' 1976 chart topper was the best track to boogie to. It topped a pole of belters, beating Dexy's Midnight Runners, the 1982 party anthem Come On Eileen, into second place, while Whitney Houston's 1987 smash I Wanna Dance With Somebody came third. Doesn't say what came after that, but there you go. Who cares? You got gold, silver and bronze there, so there you go. Right, also in the showbiz news, young Brits reckon the 80s was the coolest decade ever. Yeah, 6 in 10 Generation Z born since 1997 say they would love to have lived through the decade, with many now enjoying copying styles and fashions of the time. But for those that were there, heading to Woolies for Pick a Mix sweets was the top 80s memory. I can remember that as well. More than a third picked out the music of David Bowie, while 31% opted for George Michael's hits. Other 80s memories include Rubik's Cubes, The A-Team, Pac-Man and Leg Warmers. So there you go. Yes, 80s. I preferred the 90s because I was allowed to go out then. As in, go out all night. Well, I wasn't allowed, but I used to anyway. Right, it says here, you ever see two absolute icons messing around like they're filming a school project? That's basically what happened in Camden, where Madonna and Kylie Minogue secretly shot a comedy bar sketch for Madonna's special with Graham Norton. Madonna invited Kylie down last month, and instead of doing a big performance, Kylie's there playing a barmaid. Except the drink she gives Madonna apparently tastes like disappointment, and that can be seen on Graham Norton on telly tonight. So there you go. Doesn't say what time that is, so sorry. Yeah. Right, coming up a little bit later on, I've got our Who Knew section of the show, looking at today's fact of the day. 26th of June celebrates National Beauticians Day and Chocolate Pudding Day. So there you go. Yes, once you've eaten a load of chocolate pudding, you'll need to see a beautician to get rid of all the spots. Right, it says here, bananas are curved because they grow towards the sun. It's called negative geotropism. Yes. Pluto will complete its first orbit around the sun since its discovery on March the 23rd, 2178. And during pregnancy, if the mother suffers organ damage, the baby in the womb sends stem cells to repair the damaged organ. It's amazing, isn't it? And the more that you hate your job, the more likely you are to be physically unhealthy. So yes, cuddling with a loved one releases oxytocin, a hormone which reduces stress and prevents nausea and headaches. So you should all cuddle someone. Yes, tell them that the doctor said so, not me, a real doctor. Right, yes, stop daydreaming, Wayne. Right, coming up, let's close down today's quiz then, shall we? It's about that time. So let's get this done and dusted, yes.
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0: Okay, so we gave you a 10-second clip of a song a little while ago, or this morning, about 7:45. And we gave you a cryptic clue, and we said to you, what is the TV theme I'm talking about this morning? So this is the 10-second clip of the song.

So there you go, 10 seconds, not an awful lot of time, is it? Right, so the cryptic clue that I gave you this morning, I said to you, run the gauntlet, grab the gems, and hope the wind is on your side. But what was the cryptic clue this morning? I only had two correct answers this morning, so I think it was too hard this morning. So good morning to Gary, well done to you, and well done to Gary and Danny. Correct answer today. The answer was the Crystal Maze. Yes, who remembers the Crystal Maze? We was having a chat about that in the studio this morning, and I said about the we was trying to think of what the guy that runs around yes, runs from room to room. Richard O'Brien, I believe his name was. Crystal Maze. So we're going to play that song, that theme, should I say, in full before we go to Traffic and Travel. Coming up, I've got more great music on the way, and don't forget, straight after the Traffic and Travel and your weather for the island, we'll do to this week's top five of the Sheppey charts.

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3: 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So don't be afraid to check their medication. Encourage them to only order what they need and take any that's not being used back to their local pharmacy for safe disposal. 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
4: Okay, so let's have a look at your weather for the island for today. Today's going to be another hot and sunny day. The odd thundery shower cannot be completely ruled out in the afternoon. This evening tonight will begin to be dry and clear. However, showers will push in from the south through the night. These will be locally heavy and thundery. So, yes, noisy night for you. Yes. Sunset today will be at 9:18. Your pollution is low, your UV is very high, so you do need that suntan protection today because very high rays out there. And also for you pollen sufferers, yes, very high as well. And looking at your highest temperature today, 31 degrees, your low is 19. Right now in Sheerness, it is 27 degrees. Yes. Right, I'll tell you what, I'm going to just pause that for a minute. Let's have a look. Right, hottest part of the day today is going to be between 1 and 6. From 1 till 6 o'clock, it's going to be 30 to 31 degrees out there, according to the weather map.

0: And it says 0% chance of rain. So there you go. It's pretty basic, really, isn't it? Right, looking at your tide times for Sheerness today. High tide will be at 10:56 this morning at 4.99 metres, and your low tide this evening will be at 6 minutes to 5 at 1.44 metres. That is it. You're up to date. Your traffic and travel is coming up next.
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0: Okay, so let's have a look at the roads out there this morning. Looking across the island, nothing to tell you about at the moment. It's all very quiet and free-flowing out there. Nothing to report at the moment. The A249 at the Sheppey Crossing in both directions, no problems there, no problems on the King's Ferry Bridge. Over into Sittingbourne, all I've got there is the A2 Canterbury Road from Mercer Road up to Batchelder. You've got about 5 minutes off delays. The A249 going down to the Stockbury flyover, all approaches there, including the M2 in both directions, looking okay. A249 Detling Hill right the way down to the M20 roundabout, that's clear in both directions. The M20 itself in both directions looking okay. A249 from the M20 roundabout is clear right the way down to Maidstone, and all I've got at the moment in Maidstone is the A229 at the junction of Plains Avenue heading towards town. You've got about 3 minutes off that slow moving traffic. Right, local trains from Sheerness on Sea to Sittingbourne. Next train will be the 9:17 service from Platform 1. It's calling at Queenborough Kemsley, get you to Sittingbourne at 9:35. If you miss that one or you want a later service, you've got the 9:47. Then from 10 o'clock, they're running one every hour. 47 minutes past the hour from Platform 1 to all stations will get you to Sittingbourne 6 minutes past the following hour. And that's it. That's all I've got on my screens at the moment. But if you know something we're not reporting, please get in contact. 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Please remember, only if it's safe and legal to do so. And that is it. You're up to date. Your next update will be in just under 25 minutes time at 9:30. Right, good morning to Sarah. She said she knew the answer to the quiz, but she had screaming kids to deal with. Yes, she said, great show in the heat. Have a lovely weekend. I will try and have a good weekend. It's too hot. Can't do anything. Can't get anything done. I wanted to get the garden done. I just go out there and within 5 minutes I'm dripping in sweat and I can't do it. So there you go. Right, the time is now 7 minutes past nine on Friday the 26th of June. And that is it. You're up to date.
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0: So down two places, so this week's number five from last week's three, for Michael Jackson and Billie Jean. Yes, I watched the Michael Jackson movie the other day. Yes, I thought it was very, very good. Yeah. And it's very rare that I say that about a movie. Right, coming up next, this next song is up 14 places from last week's number 18 to this week's number 4 for Olivia Rodrigo and Drop Dead.
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0: So this week's number three, down two places from last week's number one, former number one for Taylor Swift, I Knew It, I Knew You.
1: I Knew It.
0: We're going to continue the chart after we've had some messages from some of our sponsors. Coming up also in 10 minutes time, I've got you traffic and travel, your last one for today's Get Up and Go breakfast show. That's all to come, plus loads more music on the way. And also we're going to try and fit in our Who Knew section of the show as well. So loads still to come. Yes, and I've only got until 9:45. So we better get on with it. We'll be right back after these.
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0: So up two places from last week's number four to this week's number two for Olivia Rodrigo and The Cure. Which means this week we have a brand new number one. Yes. But Olivia Rodrigo doesn't need to be disappointed with having the number two spot this week. Because she's also grabbed this week's number one on the Sheppy chart. Yes, a new entry for her this week goes straight into this week's Sheppy chart number one for Olivia Rodrigo and Stupid Song. We're going to play that in just a sec. Don't forget, you can catch Trevor on Sunday with the Sheppy chart from 4 p.m. Loads of new entries, loads of new releases, I should have said, and the top 30 of the songs you're listening to this week. Right, let's play this week's Sheppy chart number one.
1: The Sheppy chart, this week's number one.

0: So this week's Sheppy Chart number one, Olivia Rodrigo and A Stupid Song. Will it stay and make 2 weeks at the top of the chart? Well, there's a lot of competition for her this week, as Trevor will tell you all about that on Sunday. So don't forget, join Trevor on Sunday with the Sheppy Chart. He'll be here with some new entries. He's also got the top 30 songs that you're listening to, streaming, and your downloads this week across the island. Right, back to today. Let's get you traffic and travel, get you up to date before for the last time on today's Get Up and Go breakfast show.
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0: Okay, so 9.32, let's have a look and see what's happening out there on the roads, on the rails this morning. Right, looking across the island, nothing to tell you about at the moment. It's all looking very quiet out there this morning. So it has been quiet out there all morning today. Right, A249 Sheppy Crossing in both directions, looking okay, no problems on there, no problems on the King's Ferry Bridge. Over into Sittingbourne, all looking okay over there as well. A249 going down to the Stockbury flyover, all approaches there, including the M2 in both directions, looking okay. A249 Detling Hill right the way down to the M20 roundabout, that's clear in both directions. The M20 itself in both directions looking okay. A249 from the M20 roundabout down to Maidstone looking okay, and at the moment you've got slow moving traffic going around the Chequers Centre. You've got about 2 minutes off delays there this morning. Right, your local trains from Sheerness on Sea to Sittingbourne. Next train will be the 9:47 service from Platform 1, calling at all stations. Queenborough, Swale, Kemsley gets you to Sittingbourne at 6 minutes past 10. If you miss that one or you want to lay the service from 10 o'clock, they're going to be running one every hour. 47 minutes past the hour from Platform 1 to all stations will get you to Sittingbourne at 6 minutes past the following hour. And that's it. That's all I've got on my screens at the moment. But if you know something that we're not reporting, please get in contact and let me know on 01 795 665 898. 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And that is it, you're up to date. Your next update will be at 11 o'clock with your weather, with Babs on the mid-morning show. And your next scheduled traffic and travel will be at 4 p.m. this afternoon on Drive Time. No Adam today, he's gone on holiday. He got John in to cover. And that's it, you're up to date.
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Abdul there, and Rush Rush from 1991, right here, Sheppy FM 92.2. Right, almost time for me to bid you farewell. Just got enough time to say, if you like your club classics, then don't forget, join me on a Saturday night at 9 p.m. through to midnight. Now, I know... that the football is on tomorrow night, but if you're not a football fan, then join me for Club Sheppy. Push back the furniture and all that and have a little dance, why not? So if you like your club classics, you'll like this next one, because this is the sort of thing that we play on a Saturday night.

You've enjoyed there, and Where Can I Find Love from 1997, right here, Sheppey FM 92.2. And that's it from me. I'm out of here, making way for Babs with your mid-morning show. He'll be along shortly to get you started. While he gets himself ready, I've got a couple of songs in the tray ready to go. Got Joss Stone, Fell in Love with a Boy. The Kid Laroi with Without You from 2020. Gorillaz with Dare from Doesn't Say. and Rihanna with Disturbia. For myself, Wayne, have a great weekend, whatever you're up to this weekend. And do stay safe out there. Yes, do not keep yourself hydrated as well. It's going to be very warm over the weekend as well. So do take the advice that comes on the TV and all that. And keep yourself hydrated, keep yourself safe. And I'll see you back here on Wednesday on the Get Up and Go Breakfast Show. Don't forget, you can also catch me tomorrow from 9 p.m. through to midnight if the football is not your thing. Until then, I'll see you very soon. Babs is on the way.

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1: And yes, good morning. Welcome to your community events guide. Our first one this day, Friday the 26th of June. The time is now 10:02 precisely. And the first one that we've got, so let's take a look. We've got Melody Mob UK. 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And you can also call Diane on 07 368 425 604. There you go. Real music, real people, real impact for you. And another one up for you. Ash's 24-hour fishathon. Ash's goal is to catch as many fish as possible in 24 hours. This is taking place from 11 a.m. Saturday till the 4th. 11 a.m. Saturday on the 4th of July to 11 a.m. Sunday, the 5th of July. This is taking place at the Stones Fishery, Match Lake. 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And it's like, so get behind. 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Let's take a look and let's say, come on, why not? 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

0: Tavern, Sheerness, we are bringing you a live band day, all put together by our very own rock man himself, Mr. John O'Donnell. Yes, he is bringing you a live band day, Saturday the 4th of July, from 12 noon till 5 p.m. Now, tickets are only £5, so 5 hours of music. Not bad, is it? £1 an hour. Not bad. Tickets are available to buy from the Sheppey Community Media Centre here at the radio and from the Castle Tavern on the High Street. This side of the High Street, the old side, you know what I mean, from the 10th of June. On the bill so far, I do know that unfortunately Lost Cause has been changed. Stoned are definitely there, and I know a couple more are there. That's more to follow. And when we get details, that's all for you community news. I'm going to come straight in with my favourite song, as always, Alicia Dixon, A Boy Does Nothing. Crazy Cousins remix, though.
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0: And there you go. Good morning, good morning, good morning, and good afternoon, good evening, wherever you are in the world. Welcome to Sheppy FM 92.2. You have got Babs as broadcaster with you for the next 3 hours from 10 a.m. See, you can tell I'm normally in at night. Yes, from 10 a.m. through till 1 p.m. And then at 1 p.m., don't forget, the young lads, Freddie and Jamie, will be taking over. They have got a show planned for you themselves. I do have them stood here in the studio. As you can hear, we've got the aircon on. I don't normally sit with the aircon on, but it's nice and cool, isn't it? This beautiful morning. So I have got Freddie and Jamie with me. Good morning, guys.
1: Good morning.
0: Yeah, that one's a little bit quiet because I've got to keep sliding my mic up and down at the same time. Try it again.
2: Good morning.
0: That's better. Number three's a little bit quiet, isn't it? Let's just turn that up a touch. He's got a very quiet voice, hasn't he? That's all it is. Go on then. Say morning again.
1: Good morning.
0: That's better. See, everyone can hear him. Yes, they are in today. They've been told to shadow me. Watch me. Watch what I do at the worst. No misbehaviour today then. I've got to be good as gold. As always, this morning I was coming in with a list and I was like, you know what? It was a late night last night. I fell asleep very late. And then when I slept, I didn't sleep very well. So it's like, I've come in this morning. I had one song on my list. I'm like, and that's that. Boy Does Nothing. I heard that on Saturday. My younger sunshine himself, Luke, played that on Saturday on the brunch show, I believe. So I came in with that. Where did it go? There it is. Alicia Dixon, Boy Does Nothing. But that was a Crazy Cousins remix. So if you enjoy music like that, don't forget what to do. As always, you can dedications, requests, and shout-outs are welcome. If I can fit them in the list and slip them in the list as we're playing, I'm quite welcome to. You can call me on the old dog and bone, 01795-665898. You can always send me that cheeky text, as always, 07938-221617. And don't forget the obligatory email. 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Your smart speaker as well, just simply ask them to play Sheppy FM, and I'm sure they'll willingly oblige. And then don't forget, if you're out and about this morning, you're going to go and do your shopping, enjoy a little bit of sunshine, but stay out of the sun, try and stay in the shades. 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That way you can message me directly through to the studio. Let me just check a message. No, I've got messages for Wayne. Where are my listeners? Where's Posh Pidge this morning? She's normally here straight away. But yes, you can message me directly through to the studio for free. It won't cost you a penny. And you can take a look and see what else we do here at your local radio, media centre, and tourist information centre. So if you want to know what the best place is to go this morning, why not pop up and have a look and see? We can give you all the best places to go on the island and the best things, reasonable priced, what to do. Well, we're going to carry on for now while I wait for this huge influx of dedications, requests, and shout outs. As always, I need the requests and shout outs, otherwise, the young lads aren't going to be talking much, are they? I will put them on at some point. Don't worry. I always do. You know that. For now, like I said, requests, dedications, shout outs are welcome. I'm going to mix it up for an hour or so and then, until I have a look to see what new music is on. Let's start with this for now. Pitbull and Dolly Parton with Powerful Women. A little bit of pop tune from 2024. Again, this is one I heard one of our other presenters play the other day. So I was like, why not? That's got to go on the list. And I was going through a list. I have got a list. Like I said, I do have a list. How about this one for you? Victoria Beckham. Yeah, I did say it, Victoria Beckham. A little pop tune from 2003. It's called This Groove. I wonder which way we're going to go this morning. Enjoy.
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4: Well, hey.
3: And this is that.

0: equal pay, equal rights. Now, some of us are pit bulls, too. We appreciate the things you do. Thanks again for shining a light on the women that work from 9 to 5.
1: It's my pleasure. Dale.

0: And there you go, like I said, something different for you there from Victoria Beckham. This groove taking you back to a little bit of pop tunes from 2003. What did you reckon to that? Yes, I enjoyed that. A big shout out to Salon of Lovely Clients. Can you give a shout out to Sue? Good morning, Sue. Getting married on Sunday to Bill. And can you play our Sheppy presenter song, Proud, please? Of course I can, Elaine. I will get that in the list for you. You know, I just read your message and I was like, I hadn't even noticed that that was there. Yes, of course, I will get that in the list. Oh, yeah, that will flow nicely with what I've got in. Yes, it will. Yes, it will. And a big shout out, as always, and to the neighbours. Good morning, loud and proud in the garden. Mrs. Babs, thank you very much for putting the speaker on. So I'm talking to myself in the garden with the neighbours. Good morning, neighbours. I'll try not to disturb you and scare you too much, as always. And Posh Page all tuned in. Oh, she's up. She is up. Yeah, she was out at the boyfriend's last night. I don't know. The children, they're growing up too fast, too quick, aren't they? Yes, so enjoy your weekend, sweetheart. When you come back, we've got loads of jobs for you to do. Anyway, I hope you're enjoying the music so far. Like I said, as always, dedications, requests, and shout-outs are welcome. If you want to get me, you can get me on the old Dog and Bone, 01-795-665-898.
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0: Yeah, that's all. It's all right. I was just showing him the little buttons at the same time. You see, when number three is talking, you've got to slide down number two or number one slightly like that. Yes, just a little tweaky bits and makes them sound a little bit louder. So yes, there's the contact details. As always, you want to hear the guy speaking, you've got to get all these requests in, haven't you? We'll carry on for now. How about this? Zane with Groove Thang, a little bit of club classics from 1994, and then I'll put a Doobie Brothers remix in. Why not? You know that I like my remixes. It's only a short one though, 4 minutes. Enjoy it. Doobie Brothers, What a Fool Believes. Groove Thang Mix. Enjoy. Well, it's

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0: Yes, there you go. Doobie Brothers. I was not singing along to that at all, honestly. What a Fool Believes. Groove Cabinet Disco Club Edit. And yes, that was enjoyable, wasn't it? Hope you enjoyed that. Got a quick word and a quick couple of sponsors and a word from our sponsors, and then I'll be back with Tina Marie behind the groove.
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0: And there you go, yes, Tina Marie there with Behind the Groove 12-inch version, taking you back to 1980 there. As you can gather, it looks like Babs is going on a groove thing this morning. Yes, picking out some good groove songs, hopefully keeping you all entertained in that beautiful warm sunshine. Speaking of that sunshine, you know what to do. We've got a little bit of health warning for you. The UK Health Security Agency has issued a health heat alert for southern England, warning that extreme heat can affect anyone, not just the elderly or those with health conditions. Yes, I know that myself. To stay safe even during the hot weather, drink plenty of water throughout the day, even if you don't feel thirsty. It means drinking water, sip it slowly. Don't ideally drink a whole bottle in one go. It says sip and sip continuously, drinking all day if you can. Avoid alcohol and excessive caffeine and over exertion. Yes, don't do too much in the garden even though the sun is out. Take a little bit of time out. Stay out of the sun during the hottest part of the day from 11 till 3 p.m. and yep. Wear loose light clothing and use sunscreen if you're outdoors. If you use sunscreen, yeah, just stay out of the sun. Keep curtains and blinds closed on south facing windows and open windows when it's cooler, particularly overnight, and avoid strenuous exercise during the afternoon heat. Never leave children or vulnerable adults or pets in parked vehicles, even for a few minutes. It can still overcome and go, the temperatures inside a car connection go extreme very fast. Watch out for signs of heat exhaustion, including dizziness, headaches, excessive sweating, feeling sick or weakness. Move to a cool place, drink water. Like I say, sip water is the best way to drink water during the day. Sipping it slowly and continuously is better than drinking one big bottle or glass at a time. Cool yourself down, and if symptoms worsen or don't improve, seek medical advice. If you're heading to the coast, please remember that rivers, lakes or water is often a little bit cooler than what you would be expecting, so you can go into shock very, very quick. So stay safe in that heat today. Hopefully I am bringing you some tunes that is keeping you cool and chilled. I don't want to get you bouncing and dancing too high. As always though, the telephone lines are there, they are awake, they are alive. I've not even messaged myself this morning to make sure that the message service is on. But as always, the old dog and bone is there. If you fancy speaking to me or one of these two guys, I'll chuck them on if I have to. They'll have to learn to answer the phone. 01795 665 8 98. You can always send that cheeky text as always. Like I said, I'll check that myself in a minute. 07938221617. That's normally what makes me giggle when the messages come through. And don't forget, if you're sat in front of a computer, laptop thing, walkie, QWERTY pad, you know what I mean, contact@sheppyfm.org.uk. And the Sheppy FM app is available to download for free on all good iOS and Android devices. That way you can message me directly through to the studio, just like Posh Pidgeaz and Mrs. Babzaz and Elaine. Don't worry, Elaine, I was sat making a list. I am making a list. You can ask the lads, they're like, how do you do this? Easy. Listen. That's all I'm doing, just putting a few songs into a list, making sure, and that song will be coming up. Stay tuned for it, Lane. Stay tuned. I will be, that is in the list. I've already put it in. It's there, see? Tim Bell, Isla Sheppy. Tim Bell and Sheppy FM. See, you know what you're getting for 11 o'clock, don't you? There you go, that's 11 o'clock. Tea break sorted out, isn't it? I'll carry on for now. Yeah, the time is now 10:45 a.m. this day, Friday, the 26th of June. Let's carry on for now. How about this? A little quick jingle and then I'm coming in. How about this? I don't play Madonna, but Madonna, Into the Groove, but it's a dance classic remix, and I'm going to pair that with Kylie Minogue and Dua Lipa. Yeah, why not? Real groove. Studio 2054 remix. Oh, I've just seen the message light up. No, it's not. It's a suspected spam. Wrong number. That's the text number. Try and ring the other line. 01795 665 8 98. That's the phone line number. Enjoy these two back to back, and then I'll be back again. Should be ish about ready.
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0: Yes, and there you go, like I said, Madonna there. Yeah, Babs doesn't always play Madonna into the groove. You Can Dance remix from 2022. Like I said though, coming straight back in now, Kylie Minogue and Dua Lipa. Real groove, Studio 2054 remix. Enjoy this.
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And there you go, Kylie Minogue with Dua Lipa. Now how about this? Slowing it down. Little bit of soul for you, Elaine. Just so you know, you've got to wait for your tune. King Floyd. Groove Me from 1971.

And there you go, 1971 there with King Floyd. How about this one? Coming all the way back up to 2006 now, Nina Simone. Ain't Got No All, I Got Life. Groove Finder Remix. This'll take us up to 11 o'clock. Tea break.

0: the weather in just a moment.
1: 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This year alone, an estimated £4.9 million will be wasted on unused medicines, which could be reinvested into improving your NHS services. So don't be afraid to check their medication. Encourage them to only order what they need and take any that's not being used back to their local pharmacy for safe disposal. 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
2: And yes, let's take a latest look at the forecast for Kent. Today, this afternoon, will be hot and sunny. Largely dry, albeit the odd isolated thundery shower cannot be completely ruled out. Taking a further look into tonight, tonight will begin dry and clear. However, showers will push in from the south throughout the night. These will be locally heavy and thundery. Taking a look today, your humidity is 74%. Your visibility today is good, and your pressure is 1,013 millibars and rising. Unfortunately, though, today your pollen is very high. Your UV is again very high, but your pollution today is only low. That's not too bad, is it? Taking a look today, we've got highs of 31 degrees, it says on our weather map, and lows of 19. We are currently sat at 29, but according to my weather app, it says it feels more like 36. That sounds about right, doesn't it? Yes, and now let's take a look at your tide times. We have literally just gone into a high tide at 10:56. 4 minutes to 11, and we have hit a high of 4.99 metres. Your next low won't be due until 6 minutes to 5 tonight, with a low of 1.44 metres. That's just right for paddling in, isn't it? We'll be back in 2 seconds. That's all for your weather.
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2: And yes, as you heard there, there's Summer Station. I just realised I haven't moved my bars down. Oh dear. That was naughty. Yes, I hadn't moved my bars down. Yes, as we are coming up for a coffee break. It is time to save your work. Put everything aside. Go on. You know what to do. 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Go on, you know you want to. Go and enjoy 10 minutes or so out in the sun. Why not? Because you know what I'm bringing you today. I had a request earlier off Elaine for one of the ladies that are getting married. And she would like the Sheppey FM presenter's song, Making Sheppey Proud. So with that, I've also paired it up with Tim Bell. It has to be, doesn't it? Why not? A little bit of local talent for our coffee break. Why not? I Love Sheppey too. And then Lays Down Sands, a little bit of Motown, and then coming in, like I said, with the Sheppey, making Sheppey proud. I hope you enjoy these. I'll be back after that. So I'll be back at about 20 past 11. Enjoy these.
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0: And there you go, Axie Jacks there, and Marine Parade. Yes, as you can tell, carrying on with a little bit of local talent because of the 11 o'clock tea break. Like I said, I brought to you Tim Bell, Isle of Sheppey 2. Tim Bell again lays down sands with a little bit of Motown twist to it. And then I brought you Sheppey FM presenters featuring Hayley Duo with Making Sheppey Proud. Yes, that was actually made by our Sheppey FM presenters. Unfortunately, not me. I am not in that sing-song. No, I was not there, unfortunately. I was unavailable that day. Otherwise, I might have scared everybody off. But yes, seeing though I played them three, I thought, you know what? Why not show people a little bit more local talent? So I thought, you know what? I'll go through the local talent, see what I can find in the system that's in flow with what I'm playing. So like I said, I found that one for you, Axie Jacks, Walking Down Marine Parade. And if you are interested in that song and you enjoy the song or the Sheppey FM song, you know what to do. You can ask your favourite presenters to play it at any time. It's on the system at the moment and not available for download at the moment, but it is getting sorted, so it should be out and about soon. As soon as it is, we will let you know. We will let you know where you can go and get it from and download it, and hopefully you might even get our Sheppey FM presenters into the charts. And we should at least be in the Sheppey charts, shouldn't we, if we made the song anyway? Well, how about this, seeing though I was playing a little bit of local talent, and before I go into a little bit of reggae and hip-hop groove, yeah, it's coming, even though it's got dance pop on here as well, and pop and club classics, and you know what it's like of trying to find the music in the system. But I thought I'll carry on for now. I'll bring you one more local talent. This is one that I heard quite a while back. I didn't even know it was local talent, but I kept asking everyone to play it. Now I know it's local talent, I'll be playing it a little bit more. Take your ears back for this one. Enjoy this. Brad Pittance and the Pirates with Misdemeanor. And then bearing that up with, why not, Groove Armada. But I feel good. I always do. Sheppey FM 92.2 and beyond.
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Bad behavior, illegality, scandal and depravity. 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Mess you up, put you down, make scream and shout. 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

0: there you go. Brad Pittance and the Pirates. A little bit of local talent with Misdemeanor. Taking you back to a little bit of ska from 2025. Yes, and speaking of local talent, like we said, we are a local community radio station, Sheppy FM 92.2. And we've got a little bit of talent, a local talent, sat in with us or stood in with us in the studio at the moment. We've got our very own Ray Featherstone here. Good morning, Ray.
1: Ah, good morning.
0: Good morning. How are you?
1: Well, I'm not too bad. The Sheerness County Youth Club was planning to have an open day this Saturday, but unfortunately circumstances mean that we can't get the building ready for that. So I've come along today. Hopefully I'll get the message out to anybody that's planning to come along to say that we won't be open this Saturday, but we will do something in the autumn.
0: Okay, so that is for the
1: Sheerness County Youth Club, corner of Merrick Road in the Broadway, open day. I think it's going to start about 10:30 to 4:30, and we were hoping to get the members of the public in, but we can't get the building ready in time for that event.
0: Okay, so a nice little live broadcast there for anybody who was planning to attend the open day. Hopefully we will get back to you as always. Like Ray said, it's been cancelled for this weekend, but we will try and endeavour to get it before the autumn. So there you go, a little bit of live information there for you, live update with the community. Why does that just say that? That is weird. That is, oh, it's all right. That's why. Because it's our sponsor. Yes, it is. There you go. It's all live. It's all live. It all happens here only on Sheppy FM 92.2. Yes, like we said, if you was planning that open day this weekend, it has been unfortunately cancelled because you can't get the building up and ready. But more details will follow. We've got a quick little word by our very own new sponsors for the mid-morning show, our Hutchinson's. And then I'll be coming back in, as I said, with Groove Armada. But I Feel Good. A little bit of reggae for you from 2003. Enjoy!
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3: Oh, it's ever so nice and peaceful up here, Joe. Nice view too.
4: Ah, very nice, Petunia. And look at that nice little boat. He's having a lot of fun out there in his little dinghy. That's what they call them, you know, sailing dinghy.
3: People at our hotel, Joe.
4: Hey, hello. Now he's splicing his main brace.
3: Though I don't think the man on table number 6 is very nice.
4: Hey, do you think he's in trouble, Petunia?
3: Oh, no, Joe. He's just enjoying himself on holiday.
4: Oh, he's decided to have a swim. Now he's going to climb back again. I expect that water's a bit cold, don't you? Oh, he's changed his mind. He's waving to us. Go away! I can't say I recognise him, though.
3: Well, he must know us. Maybe it's the gent on table number 6.
4: No, it's not him. He's Oh, now he's shouting. Lovely day, isn't it? Help! Help! Dial 999 and ask for the Coast Guard. I can't hear a word he's saying, you know. Help. Dial 999 and ask for the Coast Guard. Well, I never...
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6: 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Your

0: There you go. That was, let me try and say that. That was Mucha Buena featuring Groove Armada, Out of Control. Yes, the time is now 11:47 this day, Friday the 26th of June 2026. Yes, I've still got the younger two in, Freddie and Jamie in with the studio with me. They are watching me. They are watching me. They're not talking much, are they? They're not talking much, but it's all about watching what I do, and you know me, Babs does it differently to everybody else, and I hope you're enjoying the music so far. I have got some requests, a little bit slow for what I'm playing. Come on guys, give me some different ones guys, you always ask for the same ones. You know me, I haven't got my little button anymore that says, not this record. Sorry, of course I weren't allowed to say that because it's to put people down. But as always, like I said, I have a groove, a list, or a kind of jibe. So come on, guys, give me some different ones. It's always the same ones, and if it's the same ones, it always makes us sound the same. Come on, get your brains thinking. Give us that different song, you know, that different song. One that you've not heard for a while. Something that's a little bit more upbeat. But I'm carrying on for now. I will throw them in as long as they're in keeping with the kind of list and vibe as always. You know what to do by now. Get hold of me on the old dog and bone, 01795 665 8 98. You can always send me that cheeky text as always. That normally gets me giggling, especially when I'm sat here looking at myself saying, good morning, Babs. Yes, 07938221617. And I was saying to youngest before, I've been here 3 years and I still don't know that number. How is that possible? Don't forget, if you're sat in front of a computer, PC, email, tablet thing, whatever, you know what to do. 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Don't forget, let people know, let your friends and everybody else know that we are available still on the World Wide Web. That's where we started many years ago, about 10 years ago, 10, 12 years ago, something like that. I did a show a few while ago that, tell everybody, www.sheppyfm.org.uk. 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That way you can message me directly through to the studio for free, just like other people have. Yes, I'm not going to shout the names out. You know who you are. You always ask for the same. Come on, ask me for something different. Make me look in this system. I know where them songs are. I hear them all the time. So does everyone else. And like we said, at Sheppy FM, we like to not play the same music in a day. Well, in a show, you know what I mean. And yes, I'm going to carry on for now, as always, carrying on with a little bit of groove up until 12 o'clock. We've got the community news, and then I'll be coming in with new music, or I'll see what I can find from the new music added to the system. So this first one coming back in with Nicole Scherzinger, Groove Tonight featuring Manny Fresh, a little pop tune from 2007, and then I'm going to stick with that Pure Tone, Stuck in a Groove, a little bit of club classics from 2003. Enjoy these two, back to back.
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1: And welcome to your 12 o'clock community events guide. 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Sheppey Matters, they are holding an art squad. 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

0: And there you go. Yeah, that was a little bit, I actually thought the next song had started playing then. Yes, that was a little bit of Pink Monk there with Hurricanes. Yes, as you can gather, going into the new music, I was trying to find the information about that. I presume that one was put on last month or so. I had another one on here. I did play it before the break, or before the advertisements that came out. A little bit of Latino. That was Moroccan Affair with Solo Miro featuring Lars Rosales. That was quite nice, that one. A little bit of Latino pop. Now, though, like I said, the time is now 12:09. You know what that means. That means that Babs is going into new music, as always. Like I said, dedications, requests and shout outs are still available, are still there. You know what to do by now. You can get me on the old Dog and Bone, 01795 665 8 98. 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Yes, I had to think myself then, 07938, yes, 221617. And don't forget the obligatory computer thing. You know what to do. 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So if you're out and about and you're pottering around, going doing a little bit of shopping or whatnot in this sun, try and stay out the sun, stay in the shade, but take us with you. 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Mrs. Babs and Posh Page, Ken, Diane, Jill, Jake, they are all there listening and hopefully enjoying the music. Like I said, I want some more. On a different choice of music. I want to test these listeners. Come on, you've messaged in for months when I first started. They're the same songs that you used to ask me for. So I want to challenge you for a change. Send me a different song that's more upkeeping or more in line with what we're playing. Come on, challenge. I've had to change what I do. Yes, we can't keep playing the same songs, because then we'll just sound like any other radio station, won't we? Yes, as always, going into the new music, and always. Yes, well, what are we going for now? How about this now? I was very shocked. I heard this a few months back, and I was bugging them, and I'm like, oh, can you not get it? Why not? Because it was off an album. I didn't realise that even though albums are released, do you realise that not all singles are actually released off the album? It all depends on how many people buy the album and then say, oh, I want that single, and then download it, and that's what gets it into the charts. Yes, so this one, we did wait a while, and then when I knew that our very own Sadie had said, oh, this is in, I'm like, oh, I had to wait, didn't I? I had to wait. It was added, but I had to wait until our very own Martin Cox played it afterwards. Yes, it was added after I'd gone home. So yes, Alex Warren, how about this? Getaway Car. Yes, pop tune from 2025, but it's newly added, and I'm going to follow that. Yes, I played one before, Madonna. I don't always play Madonna. This ain't too bad. So it's Alex Warren with Getaway Car. Pop from 2025, newly added though, 2026. And then Madonna, Love Sensation. Pop tune from 2026. Enjoy these two back to back, and I'll be on the other side.
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Madonna with Love Sensation. Going straight in now, how about this? Charlie XCX, Wink Wink. Clean version from 2026.

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2: And speaking of summers, why not? Charlotte OC, Start of Summer. Little bit of dance pop from

0: And yes, that ended very, very quickly. I was sat there waiting for it. And there you go. That was Hugel featuring David Guetta, French Montana, and Aiden. I've forgotten the other bit. I can't read all of it on that little screen. Yes, I hope you're enjoying the new music at the moment. Like I said, the time is now 12:27 already. This day, Friday the 26th of June 2026, on the old Gregorian calendar. That's the way it goes today. Like I said, going through new music, I've got to wait for my breakers until the middle of the week, so my breakers will come in next week. That serves me right for keep playing the breakers when I'm not supposed to, doesn't it? But I am still going through the new music, having a look and seeing what has been added to the system lately. Like I said, these new musics, they could be anything from a little bit of mix, a little bit of remix, a little bit of chance, a little bit of pop, all brought in by our very own Mick Terry, Trevor Fox, and our very own Wayne Cordwell, and Mr. Neil DJ. Wayne is back off his Ollie Bobs. Yeah, it's alright for some. He's took a month off, hasn't he? Yes, we've all been covering him, but I've been playing his music while he's not been here. Why not? That's what it's there for, isn't it? Like I said, so if you enjoy any of these favourite tunes at the moment, you know what to do. Take a listen of what I say they are, or Shazam them. Other listening devices are available. It's just that I prefer to use that one because it's pretty quick and tells me pretty quick. It's normally pretty accurate. Doesn't always give you the right mix. There you go. I was just waiting for that anyway. Got a quick little sponsorship advertisement coming in by our very own new mid-morning sponsorships, Hutchinson's Roofing Services. Yes. Roofing, yes, there you go. Hutchinson's Roofing and Building Services. And then a couple more jingles all about going on DAB now. And then I'll be coming back in with KG and Mr. MIG with A Tragedy, a little dance classics from 2025. And then how about this one? I was listening through. It's Peggy Goo. It is. It's Peggy Goo featuring Iowa Star. Whoa. Man from 2026. Enjoy these two, and I'll be back on the other side. I think if I press the right button, yes. Are you ready?
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Corrupt FM, Young Franco and Cassius there with Feelings. Oh, Feelings for you. What do you reckon to that one? Like I said, going into finishing off with the new music at the moment. New music could be anything from what's in the charts, anything that put myself back into where I was. Yes, new music could be anything from charts to what presenters themselves have asked for. Maybe they wanted a song that wasn't in the list or isn't in the system and they wanted to put it on as their shows, or it could be anything that is sent in by our local talent people out there. If you've got a local talent and you are a singer, or you think that you know you've got a single out there that's available for airplay and download or iPlay, and whatever, don't forget you can contact us and see about getting your music added as a local talent, and then we can put the music out in our system and play it out there to the public and beyond. That way you never know, you maybe get first noticed on Sheppy FM as a new release, a new local talent. Like I said, carrying on for now, how about this one, a little pop tune from 2026. This is Alexandra featuring Scruffy Zer, Simple's Joel Corey remix. And then how about this one? This is in the charts at the moment. One of my favourite ones at the moment, Prosper and Clooney with Free Your Mind. And if I read properly, yes, according to our Sheppy charts, what is in and around our local island and Medway areas, just in Highway and that lot and that lot. Prosper and Clooney, Free Your Mind. Last week's number 17, dropping one this week. Oh, yes, it is. Dropping one this week to number 18 with Free Your Mind, Prosper and Clooney. And then I'm going to pair that up again with Notra featuring 54 Ultra with Talk to You. That's another one in our Sheppy charts at the moment. This week, oh, that's climbing one this week. It is sitting around that 20 mark, isn't it, at the moment? But it is a good song, sitting at number 23 in our Sheppy charts. So you've got two out of our Sheppy charts and a new one added. Enjoy these three, and then I should be around. Should be back.

0: Skanks.
1: And there you go, Simples. You know where that came from, don't you? Nothing to do with little meerkats at all. Yes, I did read out two or three, and then I looked at the clock and I'm like, ooh. Yes, the time is now 12:45, exactly this day, Friday the 26th of June. And unfortunately, it has come to that time of day. I've got to vacate the studio, make way. Don't forget Freddie and Jamie. They've been shadowing, they've been watching how I do it. They're going to come in and they're going to show you exactly how it should be done. Yes, stay tuned. They will be bringing you an hour special to show you what they've learnt this week. All this week of being in here, learning to do a radio show. They've been doing their planning and they've got a few good songs on the list, so stay tuned for them too, for Freddie and Jamie, bringing you an hour special from 1 till 2. Don't forget, at 2 o'clock this afternoon, the afternoon plus will be done with Mr. Martin Cox, and then Drive Time. Let me just quickly flick onto that one. Yes, we have this afternoon, we've got afternoon plus with Martin Cox from 2 till 4. Then tonight from 4 till 7, a change up tonight, we have got the Drive Time with our very own rockman Mr. John O'Donnell is covering for the Drive Time today. And then don't forget Friday night Friday night dance vibes with Charlene, aka Mrs. Babs. She will be in bringing you the Friday night dance vibes from 7 till 10. It could be anything, a little bit of dance, a little bit of upbeat, and do you know, it's dance vibes, that's the way it goes. And then from 10 till 11, don't forget, we're all going round to Angie's house. We're gonna bust her kitchen walls open, aren't we? Have you tuned in? Awesome show. All shows are awesome at night, but yeah, it's Angie Brown's house party. You know what I'm like, house party. Hey, I'm there. Yes, and then don't forget, tonight we'll be finishing off with our very own the 80s tour tonight, a summer special with our very own Sadie Cordwell. And then don't forget, Sheppy FM never leave you through the night. We normally play a little bit of dance, a little bit of chill out, and then we start picking it back up early hours in the morning before it's Wake Up the Weekend with our very own Steve Ralph from 7 till 9, and making way then for the School's Out show from 9 till 12. That is all the youngsters that come in, and they do all these PSAs and advertisements. They do gold awards as well. It's not just about playing music. They learn a lot here, how to program, make and produce everything. So like we said, a lot of gold award winners have come through the doors over the years. Like I said, it is just like Why Don't You, but instead of being on TV, it's on radio. It is an awesome show. Tune in for that Saturday morning. And then don't forget, if you still not had your dance fix, don't forget, our very own Club Sheppy is brought to you by our very own boss, Mr. Wayne Cordwell, bringing the club to you guys from 9 till 12. And then if you still can't cope with that, you can wait until Sunday. And then don't forget, our very own Sheppy charts, music that is downloaded and installed on whatever and bought in and around the local areas from 4 on this Sunday, and not an early one this week. It's from 4 through till 6:30. It's been a pleasure, as always, being here for you guys, playing music for you, our community, and beyond. I'm going to leave you with these ones if I've got time. Yes, I've got loads of time, plenty of time. Prosper and Clooney, Free Your Mind. Like I said, Anotra featuring 54 Ultra, Talk to You. How about this for a new one? Shakira and Burna Boy, Die Die. And then I'm going to finish it off. I know Mrs. Babs likes this one. Wookie, why not? We've got to finish it with a little bit of sunshine. My Girl, Extended. And don't forget, Heatwave Reminder. So drink plenty of water. Stay out of direct sun, guys, between 11 and 3. Keep your home cool, check on elderly neighbours and relatives, and please keep an eye on children and pets. Stay safe, stay hydrated, and stay tuned in. Enjoy, goodbye, God bless, I'll see you soon. My love is what you'll find.
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2: Today, this afternoon will be hot and sunny, largely dry, Albert, with the odd isolation thundering shower cannot be completely ruled out. Tonight will be very dry and clear, however showers will push it in from the south through the night, these locally heavy and thundery.
3: Your humidity today is currently at 57%. Your highest temperature today will be 32 degrees, with your lowest being 23. You've currently got 7 miles per hour winds with very high pollen and very high UV. Your sunset tonight will be at 9:18 p.m. Your tide times, you are currently in high tide, which was of 10:56 this morning at 4.99 meters, and your low tide will be at 4:54 p.m. at 1.44 meters.
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0: Hello, Sheppy FM 92.2. It is now, the time is currently 7 minutes past one, and me and Freddy have now taken over for an hour. Would you like to say hello, Freddy?
1: Hello, everyone.
0: So today we're doing a theme of songs from 30 years ago, 20 years ago, 10 years ago, and then to the present date. We've got two more songs after we've just had Spice Girls with Wannabe, and then we're going to be going on to 20 years ago.

0: And that was Three Lions from 1998. I'm surprised I haven't been really hearing any football songs on the radio. I don't even believe it's made our charts. Up next we have Killing Me Softly. That went number one in 1996 by the Fugees.
1: Well, I must say, it is a bit weird how no one is playing football songs on the radio.
0: Yeah, I thought I'd be hearing more.
1: Clearly they think it's a bit of bad luck.
0: Yeah, it must be.
1: Yeah, it must be.

And that was Shakira with Hips Don't Lie. We are now entered the songs from, what is it now, 20 years ago. So again, slowly but surely, closer and closer. Fun fact about that song, it reached number one in over 55 countries and set a record for digital downloads in the US. That is crazy. Up next, we have Gwen Stefani with The Sweet Escape, and also, I think that's Gnarls Barkley with Crazy.

0: And that concludes our 2000 hits. Up next, we have our 2010s with Sia and Sean Paul on Cheap Thrills. And fun fact, this was actually written for Rihanna, but she actually rejected it in the end. Speaking of which, we have Rihanna and Calvin Harris with This Is What You Came for our 2010s hits.
1: Up with it.

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3: We love the 10s, the era when selfies were made easy, hashtags ruled, and Spotify took over with great music like this.

And that was Justin Timberlake with Just Can't Stop the Feeling. That concludes our 2010 songs. So up next, we have some modern songs from this year. But before the next song, we have a fun fact for our next artist, which is Bruno Mars with I Just Might. Fun fact, he used to be a professional Elvis Presley impersonator when he was younger. And he even had a cameo as Little Elvis in 1992 in the film Honeymoon in Vegas. I find that hilarious. I would love to see some videos online of Little Elvis.

0: And that was Dracula. And that is currently actually number 9 on our charts. Anyways, unfortunately, it is time for me and Freddie to say our goodbyes.
1: Yep.
0: But it's been, hopefully you've had fun listening or enjoyed the songs that we've played. We're going to leave you with some Sabrina Carpenter, Harry Styles, Lady Gaga, Amy Winehouse, and Black Eyed Peas. Until, who is it that's coming on next? Until Martin takes over. And before we go, I'd just like to say a big shout out to Sadie here at Sheppy Matters or Sheppy FM or whichever one it is. Just big shout out to her just to say thank you for allowing me and Freddie to do this work experience. It's been really fun. What do you think, Freddie?
2: Oh, it's been really fun. Like, big thank you. Hope you've enjoyed our music and we'll definitely be popping in again.
0: Yeah, I'll definitely try and come again. Hopefully you hear more of us, but if not, bye.
3: Oh boy.

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1: 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And this takes place on Saturday, July the 4th, from 12pm to 5pm. Tickets are £5 per person, and they are available to buy from the Sheppey Community Media Centre and from the Castle Tavern from the 10th of June. Bands on there so far are Lost Cause and Stoned. Next one, Ash is 24-hour fishathon. Ash's goal is to catch as many fish as possible in 24 hours. This starts at 11am on Saturday the 4th of July until 11am on Sunday the 5th of July at the Stones Fishery Match Lakes. 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

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I just want to say thanks to Babs for the mid-morning show. And thanks to, I think it was Jamie and Freddie, who are our two work experience students. I think they've done a really good job, so a round of applause for them. Don't forget, I want you to text me your requests to 07938 221 617. That was 07938 221 617. Also, you can let me know where you're listening from. Coming up on today's show, we got weather and tea at 3, and then we're getting ready for the weekend. So the show started a bit late. It's a bit of a weird one. Anyway, let's get the show started.

0: Oh, that was Cyndi Lauper. Girls Just Want to Have Fun from, can you believe it, 1983. Oh, I remember like it was yesterday. That was the year of my birth. Anyway, that was for Jess, who says she's working hard looking out her window. She hasn't said where she's from. But Jess, thanks for listening. Anyway, up next I have Dua Lipa and Levitating.
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1: Yeah, that was Justin Timberlake, Rock Your Body, from back in 2003. 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On there, you can message me with your requests, like this one. This one has come in from my niece, Ruby, listening all the way from Hazelmere. It's a long way away. She has just finished school. I don't know how you've done that in this heat. But I hope you enjoy this song. This one is just for you. Don't forget to text in and let me know if you enjoyed it or not. Enjoy.
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0: 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If you would like more information on his services, come into Luke Allam Funeral Directors at April Way Sheerness or call 01795 669534. 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
1: Oh, it's ever so nice and peaceful up here, Joe. Nice view, too.
2: Ah, very nice, Petunia. And look at that nice little boat. He's having a lot of fun out there in his little dinghy. That's what they call them, you know, sailing dinghies.
1: Are they nice people at Arratel, Joe?
2: Hey, hello. Now he's splicing his main brace.
1: Though I don't think the man on table number 6 is very nice.
2: Hey, do you think he's in trouble, Petunia?
1: Oh, no, Joe. He's just enjoying himself on holiday.
2: He's decided to have a swim. Now he's going to climb back again. I expect that water's a bit cold, don't you? Oh, oh, he's changed his mind. He's waving to us. Go away! I can't say I recognise him, though.
1: Well, he must know us. Maybe it's the gent on table number 6.
2: No, it's not him. He's Oh, now he's shouting. Lovely day, isn't it? Help! Help! Dial 999 and ask for the Coast Guard. I can't hear a word he's saying, you know. Help. Dial 999 and ask for the Coast Guard. Well, I never. If you see a boat you think may be in distress, dial 999 and ask for the Coast Guard.
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Oh, Dale Rolling the Deep from 2011. Wow. Wow, that's good. Long time ago. Anyway, up next, I've had another request for a bit more Justin Timberlake. And this one is Rock Your Body.

0: the weather in just a moment.
1: 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So don't be afraid to check their medication. Encourage them to only order what they need and take any that's not being used back to their local pharmacy for safe disposal. 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
2: Right, well, this afternoon will be hot and sunny, largely dry, albeit the odd isolated thundery shower cannot be completely ruled out. Tonight will begin dry and clear, however, showers will push in from the south throughout the night. These locally heavy and thundery showers. Currently today, the pollen is very high, the UV is high, and the pollution is low. Sunset tonight will be 18 minutes past 9, and the temperatures today are highs of 31 and lows of 19, and currently we are at 31, apparently. There is a red heat warning, and that started at midnight last night and ends at 9 o'clock tonight. So, yeah, keep an eye for that one. Drink plenty of water. Tide times then. Currently, we are on a high tide at 4.99 metres. The next tide will be a low one at 1.44 metres at 54 minutes past four.
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1: All right, well, it is that time of the day for Tea at Three, so put a kettle on, grab yourself a cup of tea, or I would suggest a nice ice-cold glass of water to make you feel a bit better. 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

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Why not make it your next stop?

And that was Natty, Natalie and Brulier from the album Left of the Middle. Right, it is now request time. I've had another request, and this one is from Lisa. Please play Summer Breeze by the Isley, I think it's pronounced Isley Brothers. Yes, this one is for you. Enjoy.

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Right, it was Lady Gaga and Poker Face from 2009. Right, I'm next. I've got a song. I've had one little lad, my boy, Alex, who's been asking for this song for so long. He's been asking for it on the John O'Donnell Rock Show at night, and it's still been in the system. And finally got in the system, so I'm going to play it for him now. I know he's listening. So, Alex, this one is for you.

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2: 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Up next, I've got a very special song for Sheppey FM. 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This is just exclusive to Sheppey FM. 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And now I will let you enjoy it.

0: Oh, the Sheppy FM Centres featuring Hayley Duo. Wasn't that a great song? Right, remember what I said, it'll be out shortly, so do go and purchase it. Right, it is that time of the day to start this.
1: 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Getting you ready for the weekend.

light I find in sight. 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

0: Oh yeah, that was Faithless, Insomnia, and do you know what? That is one of the best tunes from the 90s. It is absolutely amazing, and I remember it from when I was DJing in clubs, and I remember it from just messing around at like family parties. Anyway, that is all I've got time for today. Don't go anywhere though, because coming up next, I've got the Drive Time Show with John O'Donnell. More great tunes for you. And then between 7 p.m. and 10 p.m., we've got the Friday Night Floor Fillers with Charlene. 10 to 11, we've got Andy's House Party with Andy Brown. And 11 o'clock to 1 a.m., we've got the 80s Tour Summer Special with Sadie Caldwell. So, yeah, plenty of tunes coming up that I've got lined up for you now. I've got Two Unlimited, Let the Beat Control Your Body, Darude, Sandstorm for our very own Julie here down at Shep FM, Robert Miles, Children, and then I've got Katrina and the Waves, Walking on Sunshine remix for you, a nice special one. Anyway, I will see you again next week. Take care. God bless. See you soon.
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1: Good afternoon, it's 4 o'clock, time for the your traffic and travel update. At the moment, the island is looking pretty good. There was some red lines around Halfway Road, the junction with Creamer Road. That is probably the school traffic. It looks like that might well have eased up for the time being. We look along the lower road, Castle Corner looking good, Brill Way as well, so Sheppey Crossing is looking good. Over into Sitting Bowl, a little bit of traffic round by, as does, I would say, coming round to Key Lane, but that is all that's showing as an issue at the moment. 249 and the junction with the M2 is looking good, and the approach to it as well is looking good. A little bit of slow traffic around Newington, but it doesn't look like it's having too much of an effect. I think it's temporary lights by the looks of things. We're going along to sort of Maidstone North, some roadworks around that area, but nothing too bad. The M2 junction with the A229, there's a bit of traffic as usual coming up that hill there, but other than that, at the moment we're looking quite good. So Friday doesn't look too sad traffic wise where the 249 is coming from Maidstone around that junction coming off to join the M2 is slow, but that is the usual way of the traffic for a Friday. The other side of Detling Hill, that isn't looking too bad. It's Detling Hill itself, but as you go onto the 249, the other side of the M20, obviously around the Maidstone area, there are many, many delays all around there. Some is roadwork, some is sheer weight of traffic. If you don't have to go to Maidstone at the moment, I suggest you don't.

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0: 4, and oh my God, is anybody else feeling like they've been battered around the back of the head by a rhino or something? Do you know what I mean? I mean, there's warm and it's sticky, and then there's just, oh my God. But it's today, and I think tomorrow, and then it starts cooling it down again, as far as I'm aware. Now, before I go any further, I want to say a big thank you to Marnie Cox for the last 3 hours. The Afternoon Plus show is always a good show, great choice of music, and he's just a nice all-round fella, ain't he, really? Do you know what I mean? Good afternoon to everybody that's listening, whether it's whether you're online or smart speaker, whether it's on the phone. That would be online, I suppose, wouldn't it? Or, you know, your iPhone or Android, or online. DJ Slick, good afternoon to you. And I will get my words out eventually. In the meantime, let's crack on with the music, shall we?
1: Drums, please!
0: There's a tune you'd like, something smooth, because obviously it's baking. Get in touch, and I'll get it on for you. I'll give you details shortly.

0: DJ Jeff and the Fresh Prince, Summertime. Nice way to relax in the garden with a cold one, don't you think? 1991, that one, apparently. 1991. Believe it or not. Well, you know. Right, I did say I'd give you some details to get in touch. If there's something you'd like to get on while you're sitting in the garden or even driving home. I'll try and keep you as cold as possible, but yeah, other than chucking a bucket of ice over you, I'm not too sure.
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2: Good afternoon once again. It is 31 minutes past four on Friday the 26th of June. This is a Drive Time Show. Me, John O'Donnell, in for Jess Friend. Okay, at the moment, around Blue Town, it's not looking too bad as it happens. There's no red lines. You might have the usual weight of traffic going around by Tesco's and that, but nothing's showing up as red. Halfway Road and all that is looking good. However, when you come out to Cowstead Corner, it's looking like it's starting to build up coming out of Sheerness onto the Queenborough Road, the A250, and also the double roundabout going down to the lower road is red line all the way pretty much down to the Barton Hill roundabout. Other than that, East Church and all that is looking okay. There's no hold-ups there. East Church, and we go out to Laysdown, all looking good out that side. It's just the usual build-ups coming onto the end of those double roundabouts. As I say, the crossing is looking fine, no issues there. There looks like there's roadworks coming out the other side of I-Wade on the old Sheppey Way, I think that is. It might even be a little bit further over than that. It looks like it's on the back end of the estate, so I don't think it's having an effect on anything too much. Around Kems is looking okay. Sittingbourne is now really built up. It looks like it's going back up towards Staplehurst Road, coming round by the Sittingbourne Light Railway, as does etc. The one-way system will be slow, obviously. And coming round by Crown Key Lane is all looking slow there. As the other side of it going out towards Faversham is looking okay. The 249, right, we have, looks like we've got some serious issues going on here. This wasn't like it earlier on, but we have red lines. Literally somewhere between Faversham and the 249 turnoff. It is red lining from Detling Hill coming towards the island to get onto the M2. There's obviously been an accident somewhere, and that red line is currently going all the way back by, well, not far off of Bluebell Hill. So Friday, hot traffic, people. Please try and take it. Take care. Don't get frustrated. I know it's easier said than done in this weather, but get home safe and sound rather than, you know what I'm trying to say, all right? So, yeah, other than that, let's have a look down the other end of the Detling Hill to Maidstone area. Coming up Detling Hill, yep. That is got a red line all the way up the hill. And that's just probably going to get a little bit slower as it goes. That's coming on towards the island. It may well ease up at the top of the hill going past. I think there's something going on at the showgrounds this weekend, so that might be the cause of that. And it's a bit busy around the junctions coming off the M24, the 249. And Maidstone's got its usual red spots in and around the town centre. Other than that, let's go for your trains. The next train is 1647 from Platform 1, calling at Queenborough, Swale, Kemsley and Sittingbourne. The one after that is a 1717 from Platform 1 that is also currently on time. That will also be calling at Queenborough, Swale, Kemsley and Sittingbourne. And that is your traffic and travel just for now. Thank you very much indeed. And I think we're just about to go. I use the time up wisely there, don't you?
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2: That's right, get in touch, folks, and pick a song just like Toby did. Ed Sheeran, Azam.

Yeah, especially for Toby there, Ed Sheeran, Azizam, back in 2025. Only a year ago, honest. Probably less than that. Anyway, how are we doing, people? Good afternoon. I know it's exceedingly hot out there. I literally had a cold bath this morning, right, which made me feel good. Obviously, he cooled me down and everything, blah, blah, blah. Stuck some shorts on and a T-shirt. Went down the road, and within 10 minutes, the T-shirt was stuck to me. And it was just like, oh, you know what I mean? But I'm not complaining about it, because, you know, it's summer. You know, it's nice weather. A little bit on the humidity side, please. I could, you know, well do with that. Leave that alone, do you know what I mean? But the sunshine and all that, yeah, brilliant. I mean, I think tomorrow's the last one, and then it cools down and goes back to some kind of normality. So should be able to enjoy it a little bit more, maybe spend a bit more outside. You know, I might be able to go down the beach or something, spend a bit of time there in the sun. At the moment, no chance, because I am a ginger. And yes, basically, I look like a burnt carrot. Well, you know what, it's true. Sun factor 1000, thank you. That's after being in the freezer overnight.

Yep, I think he's paranoid, don't you? Rockwell, somebody's watching me. Apparently that's the 12-inch 80s dance version or something like that. That's probably why it's lingering on a bit. But nevertheless, it's a good track. Good afternoon, Mr. Babs and the family. Tuned in loud and proud in the garden, enjoying the music. And vibes in the shade, along with the neighbours. Hello, neighbours! If you've got a track you'd like to hear, get in touch with me. I know it's hot and you're just chilling in the garden. I could put something faster on, a little bit slower, a bit smooth, anything you like, really. Come half past six, I'll probably build it up for the lovely Mrs. Babs as she's back for the Friday night forfeits tonight. So we'll pick up the tempo a little bit. Know what I mean? Hopefully everyone's home and called off by then and sitting with a head in a bucket or something, or kneeling with a head in a bucket. You know what I mean? What? Why not? You know, keep your cool.

Afternoon, Maisie. Good afternoon, everybody else that's listening in from all over the place. How you doing? It's Friday. The weekend is upon us. Those of you who are travelling home at the moment, I hope you get home in one piece and safe. Tyler featuring Wizkid, Dynamite from

0: Loving that vibe, Tyler, featuring Wizkid, Dynamite. Thank you, Mr. B.
1: Read him.
0: Oh, yes, Friday vibe. You got it. We're building up for the Friday night floor fillers with Mrs. Babs. Slowly but surely, it's Sean Paul. Give me the lie, baby boy.

Sean Paul, Give Me the Light, Baby Boy, featuring a Green Flip and the clean version, by all accounts. Good job, it's live on the radio. Now, who fancies a little bit of old school hip hop? Bit of Grandmaster Flash and Mernie Mill. Turn it up, you know you wanna.

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2: 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Encourage them to only order what they need and take any that's not being used back to their local pharmacy for safe disposal. 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
3: Okay, folks, it's time for the weather. It is 5 o'clock, bang on Friday the 26th of June. Okay, those of you not aware, we are currently have a red warning of extreme heat, and it is active until 2100 British summer time on Friday the 26th of June. So, exceptional spell of hot and humid weather will continue across this region with impacts to the general population highly likely. As we've been saying all day, people, and all week probably, make sure you've got plenty of water. Don't gulp it. Just take regular mouthfuls, keep yourself, have a hat if you're outside, get some shade if you can, and if you're lucky enough to find a breeze, just stand there with your arms out as if you're leaning on something. Do you know what I mean? Catch a breeze and you'll be fine. Where are we? Come off of there. Oh, the thing's doing what it wants to now. Anyway, it's 31 degrees currently, lows of about 19, possibly 20 degrees tonight. It's going to be extremely hot, and I'm trying to get the rest of it come up, and it's playing up. So, let's go to the tide times. Okay, the next low tide.
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3: Yeah, your next low tide is just coming, actually, not so long ago, just before 5 o'clock, and it's at 1.44 metres. So your next high tide will be at 5.02 metres, coming in at 11.19 this evening. Okay, that will be your next high tide. Moving on swiftly.
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3: Okay, and now to the roads. At the moment, the island isn't looking too bad. Let me know if it's otherwise. You know the numbers. I shall give them out shortly anyway. Around Bluetown, Brill Way is looking okay. You might have a little hold up, as I say, coming around by Tesco's, the usual traffic, and they've got the station there, but it's not showing up as red at the moment. Halfway Road, Halfway Houses is looking good. Broadway, Minster on Sea, Wards Hill, Scockles all looking good round there. East Church and Lansdowne. Cowstead Corner is looking good at the moment. I don't know if that's legit or not. I would assume it's still slow around there. There was a lot of red lines galore earlier, but they seem to have gone. So anyway, let's go back there a minute. Something just popped up. Nope. Okay, the Sheppey Crossing is looking good and nice and clear at the moment. So is Bobbin. Around Staplehurst Road is good. Sittingbourne at the moment, coming from around the light railway area, so again from round by where Asda's is and Morrison's, and up down to Crown Key Lane and going out of there. There's red routes there. But the usual Park Road, the one-way piece coming out onto London Road. A little bit of traffic there, nothing unusual. Let's go back. The two... okay, the red lines on the M2 seem to have gone down. I'm not sure if that is still the case. If you're out, stuck in that, please get in touch. We've got sort of slightly yellow lines, which means it's probably moving but

0: It's very red around that O's area. So something is obviously going on there. It's probably just sheer weight of traffic for this time of day. Other than that, it's not looking too bad out there. If there is anything that I've missed, please don't hesitate to get in touch. 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Thank you.
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0: Yes, and before we go, sorry about that, and before we go any further, I'll just give you an update on the trains. Your next train is at 17 minutes past 5, calling at all stations. It is currently on time, and it will call at Queenborough, Swale, Kemsley and Sittingbourne. The one after that is at 17:47 from Platform 1 as well, and is also on time, and that is also calling at Queenborough, Swale, Kemsley and Sittingbourne. So that is your trains and travel update for now. We'll be back in half an hour or so, or maybe less.
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0: Well, I do have to apologise in this instance. I'm doing the show for Jess. Adam is normally with us sometimes as well, and they do the What's On Guide. I believe it may well be posted on Facebook. I did look to see if I could find a copy in here, and I would have gladly read it out to you, but that isn't the case. I've only found the one from last week, so I do apologise on that. I can't bring you that, but they will be back next week, I do believe.
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Beatmasters featuring the Cookie Crew, Rock the House. That is from around about 1988, 87, 88, something like that. I was about 16, 17. Stop it. Do you know what? I'm quite proud of myself, because this morning I actually managed to finish a 30-piece jigsaw in an hour, a bit like my mum, she can do that as well. Well, I am proud of myself, because on the box it said 3 to 5 years.

push me. This is the Friday Drive Time with me, John O'Donnell, standing in for Jess Friend. Jess, I hope I'm doing you proud, girl. It is 12 minutes past five now, 13 minutes past five. That was the Artful Dodger, Please Don't Turn Me On. From the 2000 album, It's All About the Stragglers. How are we, people? Are we, you know, just melting down the drains or whatever, or melting onto your beds or your deck chairs? Well, let's have a bit of baby day. If you're warm, you might as well get warmer.

regularly playing on the dance floors in 1984. Baby D, Let Me Be Your Fantasy. It was even a number one. Some breaking news, ladies and gentlemen. Some breaking news in freak accidents today. A photographer was killed when a huge lump of cheddar landed on him. To be fair, the people who were being photographed did try to warn him. Oh, my God.

0: You just don't know.
1: Oh, it's ever so nice and peaceful up here, Joe. Nice view, too.
2: Ah, very nice, Petunia. And look at that nice little boat. He's having a lot of fun out there in his little dinghy. That's what they call him, you know, sailing dinghy.
3: Little dinghy?
1: All the nice people at our hotel, Joe.
2: Hey, hello. Now he's splicing his main brace.
1: Though I don't think the man on table number 6 is very nice.
2: Ed, you think he's in trouble, Petunia?
1: Oh, no, Joe. He's just enjoying himself on holiday.
2: He's decided to have a swim. Now he's going to climb back again. I expect that water's a bit cold, don't you? Oh, he's changed his mind. He's waving to us. Go away! I can't say I recognise him, though.
1: Well, he must know us. Maybe it's the gent on table number 6.
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3: Just a quick one before we go any further. 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

And it's Aretha Franklin, A Deeper Love, a club classic dance remix, I believe, from around about 1994. Coming up, we got a little change of pace. Sade's a lovely track, Smooth Operator. She's got a beautiful voice. And then we'll probably have an update on the traffic and travelling, etc. And then we're going to have some of the Shippy FM presenters for you.

0: 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It is 17:31 on Friday the 26th of June. 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
0: Okay, looking on the island, it seems very good at the moment. I'm not getting any red lines anywhere again. I've got a feeling a lot of people may have stayed home today and instead of travelling, name what it would be like. I know a lot of the schools were off today. I finished early, so that definitely would have helped us the afternoon rush hour. Everywhere on the island is looking quite clear, actually, even the lower road. Cowsley Corner, going along the lower road down to Bartonhill Drive, or Bartonhill's Road. Brill Way, going around by Tesco's, etc, etc. It's all looking good. Halfway houses, going off the island, and the crossing is looking good. Even Sittingbourne is cleared up, all the way through to Canterbury Road, Bapchild and beyond. The 249 coming down. There's a little red line just coming off the 249 to join the M2, but that's just only a few minutes. That'll just be queuing traffic to sort of come off of one road onto another, as usual. Detlin Hill is looking good. There's a little bit of traffic coming down the 229 into Maidstone and the one-way system, but not a lot. There's a little bit of slow traffic coming onto the M20. I think that is from the 229, yeah, the bluebell at the bottom of that. That'll probably just be sheer weight of traffic. Other than that, it does look actually very, very good and very, very clear. I'm just going to check the M2 further along, sort of going down towards Brenly Corner, just to let you know, make sure it's all right down there. Where are we? Yep, all the way. That's all good. Thanet Way is looking good. A2, 229, 299 even, and the A2. And the M2 going through, as I say, coming back along Canterbury Road, London Road, etc. is all looking very, very good. So hopefully you're getting a nice, calm evening drive home. Your next high tide, the low tide has been and gone. That was at 16:54. The next high tide is coming in at 23:19, and that will be at 5.02 metres. Thank you very much for the
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Good things are coming, people. Good things are coming. That is the Shepie FM Provincials? Shepie FM Presenters, featuring the Haley duo, making Shepie proud.

Oh yes, people, keep your eyes and ears open for that one. We're going to be playing it quite a lot, and hopefully it's going to be able to purchase or make a purchase, and also proceeds going to Shippy FM, which is a charitable organisation and needs donations basically to keep going. You know, it's how it works. You know what I mean? Right, time for some new music. Okay, we have music that's regularly sourced by a few of our people, Trevor Fox, and I think Mr. Babs is quite, he's very good at that as well, Martin, etc, you know. So we've got it in, good way of getting new music in, and Wayne Caldwell as well, and he gets it onto the system for us. So today, excuse me. Today, we're going to have a dance pop track, and this is from Anne Winsborne, and it's called Summertime. Summertime is a feel-good summer pop anthem blending Scandinavian pop with Mediterranean influences. Ahead of its official release, the track has already received support from the BBC, introducing where it was described as a summer banger in the making. Mm-hmm. And has subsequently been added to rotation on BBC Radio Leicester, BBC Radio Nottingham, and BBC Radio Derby. Anne Winsborne was one of Poland's most played artists of the 2000s and has built a strong international audience. Her music has gained significant traction across Asia, including a viral hit in China that has generated over 2 billion streams, as well as a viral dance trend that spread across China, Vietnam even, and South Korea. In recognition of her international success, particularly across Asia, she was awarded the Stockholm Culture Award. Right, ladies and gentlemen, this is Anne Winsborne, Summertime.

listen to the Friday Drive Time with me, John O'Donnell, in for Jess Friend. It is 5:45 p.m. on Friday the 26th of June. That is Anne Winsborne and Summertime. I've got a feeling we're going to be hearing a lot more of that. Don't you? Right, trying for track number two now of the new music that I've picked for you. Oh yes, I'm good like that. And this is also a dance pop track, so we'll see comparisons. This is by a lady called Charlotte O.C. I don't know what's more my words today. Anyway, we'll try again. Charlotte O.C., and it's called Start of Summer this time. Now, following the acclaim surrounding the deeply personal EP Seriously Love Go Home, Blackburn-born artist Charlotte O.C. returns with the most infectious and immediate single yet. But Start of Summer hides something deeper beneath its sun-drenched surface. All shimmer and open sky, sonically, Start of Summer feels made for roll-down windows and golden hour. A song built around warmth, longing and quiet emotional release that finds Charlotte at her most vulnerable and reflective yet. This song is about the ever-present longing I have for my father, Charlotte explains. He absolutely loved being in the sun and being as tanned as humanly possible. I think we all know a few people like that. Whenever I picture him, he's in the garden covered in Factor 15 with a glass of whiskey by his feet and a border collie by his side. I think we've all got pictures of that, don't we? Or something similar. Well, ladies and gentlemen, let's listen to it together. This is Charlotte O.C., Start of Summer.

0: Yeah, liking that vibe. Charlotte OC, Start of Summer. I reckon we're going to be hearing a lot more of that, don't you? Most definitely.
1: 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Luke Allen, let my family take care of your family.

Oh, yeah, Doctor and the Medic, Spirit in the Sky. I think we might have to make a note of that one. That had a bit of a long runoff. This is The Cure, Friday Army Love from 1992.

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What the hell? What happened there? Okay. 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Something's gone a bit nuts. As if it resets itself. I don't know what's going on here, but it's definitely having a bit of a blip in the studio. I've got lights flashing and all sorts. Just what you need on a Friday afternoon, isn't it? Hey, even the studio's giving up with the heat.

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The screen, on the judge, everything's flicking and flashing. 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I have no idea what's going on. But bear with me. I'll try and figure something out. It's literally just... yeah. The jazz has packed up and stopped working. 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I'm trying to do something about it. It's not even let me put a single song on at the moment. And everything, the song list that I did have on here has got wiped out. I don't know what's going on. 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It is just... try and pick something, and yeah, it's gone nuts. 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It would happen on Friday drive time, wouldn't it, eh? And it seemed to be going so well. It's got to be an overeating thing or something. Yeah, bear with me.

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Okay, we seem to be back to sort of not coming to some kind of normality. Because even I can't get my words out right, so he must be doing all right. It is Friday the 26th of June. It is 14 minutes past 6. I'm John O'Donnell on the Friday night, Friday evening drive time in for Jess Friend. Hope I'm doing a prayer. That was Chaka Khan, I Feel For You, number one from 1984. And this is McFadden Whitehead. Ain't no stopping us now. Love this track. Turn it up.

out of Marnie and Cox, thank you, and the family coming down to the studio. We helped me out with the jazz, and it was going, we're basically freaking out. Everything seems to be okay now, though. It's Friday the 26th of June, and it's 24 minutes past 6. This is the Friday Drive Time Show with me, John O'Donnell, in for Jess Friend.

0: Yeah, Blondie, Heart of Glass, Sergio Diaz Reborn edit from 2026. Courtesy of DJ Neil. Great DJ, mate. Thanks, pal. Absolutely fab-dab-tastic. I'll smash you a nice EA, mate. Oh, yeah.
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0: And yes, the final Traffic and Travel update for this week. And pretty much like earlier on, it's looking fairly quiet out there. Blue Town around that area, New Road, Sheerness is looking good. The Broadway, along the Lees, Minster on Sea, Halfway House is all looking good. Even Cowstead Corner, the Lower Road, is also looking good. Coming out of Sheerness along Brill Way, looking good, as is Queenborough. The Sheppey Crossing is looking good. Come out towards Kemsley, Bobbin is looking all good. Sittingbourne is looking clear, as is the Cantry Road and London Road leading out towards Tenham and onwards. Down at Danaway, where the 249 meets the M2, is all looking good and clear. That red line from earlier has gone. The M2 looks like it's running nice and smoothly as well. All the way down to where it meets the M20. Yeah, that is all clear. Even Maidstone is cleared up, believe it or not. So I think it's fairly quiet out there. People have been reasonably sensible. Some didn't go in, some have. But at the moment, I would say if you're going to go anywhere, just take plenty of water with you and take your time. Take a hat, whatever it may be. It might not seem hot if you've been indoors and you've had the aircon, but trust me, when you get outside, it's like being hit by a brick wall. So yeah, just take it safe, people. That's all you need to do, isn't it, eh? We don't need to do no more than that. Know what I mean? So let's go and have a look if I can find the page. Where's it gone? The train times. Where are they? Everything's going on here. Right, the next train is out of platform one. It is 18:55 from going to Sittingbourne on platform one, calling at all stations, which includes Queenborough, Swale, Kemsley, and of course Sittingbourne. The one after that is at 19:25. From Sittingbourne, going to Sittingbourne, calling at all stations. The next one after that will be at 19:54, and then it goes hourly. So bear that in mind, folks. All right, bear that in mind. So that is your final traffic and travel update for this week.
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0: Oh, I've got to say, before I go any further, big shout out to anyone that's working in kitchens today, anything like that, especially people, making bread and things like that and pastries. Because I tell you what, on days like this, they must be baking in there. Oh, thank you.
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0: Big shout out to Sue in South Wales. Hey, how you doing, sweetheart? I'm not on for much longer, but don't touch that dial because Mrs. Babs is on after me with the Friday night floor fillers. Banging tunes galore, let me tell you. This is the BG Stan Live, Fuchs, Shay, Eris, and I and I remix. Try saying that when you've had a few. Getting ready to Friday night floor fitters, people. It is 6:35 and counting.

0: Oh, it is Friday night. I hope you all got home safe and have got out of the heat and all that, and you're finding a way to cool down. It is 6:40. We've got some great tracks left for you. Next one up, Frankie Goes to Hollywood and a bit of Relax, Don't Do It. Don't forget, 7 o'clock, Mrs. Babs coming up. Friday night floor fillers. Do not touch that dial.
1: She has ways of finding out who you are.
0: God, I used to love Hello, Hello.
1: The foreign, looking for the picture of the foreign Madonna with a big gun. Woohoo!
0: Okay, this is a Relax, Don't Do It Commando VIP edit mix, courtesy of Neil DJ. Enjoy.

My name has been John O'Donnell. This has been the Friday Drive Time Show. I've been standing in for Jess Friend. Hopefully I've done her proud. It is 18:43 on Friday the 26th of June. Time for me to say goodbye, people. It's been an absolute pleasure, as always. Coming up after this, we've got BB Rexha and Faithless New Religion, Pendulum Watercolour, and to see the show out, Prodigy and Breathe. Do not touch that dial, folks. Mrs. Babs is up afterwards with the Friday Night Floor Fillers. Do not touch that dial. As I said, she knows where you are. Stay safe, everybody, out in this heat. All right, but enjoy your Friday night. Goodbye.

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good evening. Yes, you've got me, Mrs. Babs, for your Friday night dance vibes. And before we go I want to say a big thank you to John O'Donnell for a fantastic drive time show. Playing now, Ottawa, and Hands Up, and Give Me Your Heart.

0: And that was Adventures of Stevie with Dirty Cash. Money talks, doesn't it just? And yes, good evening to Nesta Morelli and Babs over there on TikTok and everybody else.
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0: Oh, it's ever so nice and peaceful up here, Joe. Nice view, too.
1: Ah, very nice, Petunia. And look at that nice little boat. He's having a lot of fun out there in his little dinghy. That's what they call them, you know, sailing dinghies.
0: Are they nice people at our hotel, Joe?
1: Hey, hello. Now he's slicing his main brace.
0: Though I don't think the man on table number 6 is very nice.
1: Hey, do you think he's in trouble, Petunia?
0: Oh, no, Joe. He's just enjoying himself on holiday.
1: He's decided to have a swim. Now he's going to climb back again. I expect that water's a bit cold, don't you? Oh, he's changed his mind. He's waving to us. Go away! I can't say I recognise him, though.
0: Well, he must know us. Maybe it's the gent on table number 6.
1: No, it's not him. He's much... Oh, now he's shouting. Lovely day, isn't it? Help! Help! Dial 999 and ask for the Coast Guard. I can't hear a word he's saying, you know. Help. Dial 999 and ask for the Coast Guard. Well, I never.
2: If you see a boat you think may be in distress, dial 999 and ask for the Coast Guard.
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7: 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With myself, Mrs. Babs, taking you up till 10 o'clock tonight. I want to say hello to the neighbours out there on St. George's Avenue.

0: And that was Don's with Pump Up the Jam. Coming up next, Bomb the Bass with Beat This.
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0: that was So Wave, Back to Life. And John O'Donnell says, tune to Inner City with Good Life. Coming up next, Snap with Rhythm is a Dancer.
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1: Try me out, please, baby, try me out. 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

And that was JX with There's Nothing I Won't Do. Did you know that someone with a stutter got sent to jail today? Because he couldn't, he was found guilty of not finishing his sentence. And anyway, rewind. A request for John Skippy O'Donnell, DJ Luck featuring Shelley Nelson with Tom's Diner.

And yes, that was Tom's Diner. Not quite the original one, but that's the only one I could find, John. Anyway, coming up, Capella with You've Got to Let the Music.

coming up next. Basement Jacks with Red Alert, because we all are on Red Alert at the moment. Keep hydrated, people.

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1: And yes, as you know, as always, on a Friday night, I always do the public service announcements. So I'm going to start off with, don't do drugs and stop vaping.
2: 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Oh, come on, let's have some fun. 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I guess one time wouldn't hurt. Oh no, I've got to get out of here before someone sees me.
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Basement Jacks replayed. Not on my show. Coming up next, Bellini with Samba de Janeiro.

Coming up next, Lisa Marie Experience with Keep On Jumping. How is it only nearly 20 past 8? You're so late.

And that was Alex Party with Don't Give Me Your Life. Coming straight up, following that will be Nightcrawlers with Push the Feeling On. Didn't think it was going to start then.

0: And that was Fats and Small with Feel Good. Coming up next, Seaside Bar advertisement.
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0: And coming straight in with Groove Armada, I See You Baby, shaking that ass.

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1: I'm coming in with Craig David with Rendezvous.
0: I'm getting chickies for fun. 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

0: rendezvous in, you know we'll be getting some getting jiggy just for fun. 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
1: And that was Craig David with Rendezvous, Sunship versus Chunky. And finishing the garage, Disclosure featuring Lisa Doolittle with You and Me. And after this one, we'll be oxiding a new trio now. No Good For Me.

Mojo, Calvin Harris, Eric Prydz, and then I go into new music. But yeah, don't forget, stay tuned in, because after me is Angie Brown for a house party. And then it's the 90s tour from 11 till 1 with Sam.

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0: 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Good luck, everybody.
1: Oh, it's ever so nice and peaceful up here, Joe. Nice view, too.
2: Aye, very nice, Petunia. And look at that nice little boat. He's having a lot of fun out there in his little dinghy. That's what they call them, you know, sailing dinghies.
1: Are they nice people at our hotel, Joe?
2: Hey, hello. Now he's splicing his main brace.
1: Though I don't think the man on table number 6 is very nice.
2: Hey, do you think he's in trouble, Petunia?
1: Oh, no, Joe. He's just enjoying himself on holiday.
2: He's decided to have a swim. Now he's going to climb back again. I expect that water's a bit cold, don't you? Oh, he's changed his mind. He's waving to us. Go away! I can't say I recognise him, though.
1: Well, he must know us. Maybe it's the gent on table number 6.
2: No, it's not him. He's much... Oh, now he's shouting. Lovely day, isn't it? Help! Help! Dial 999 and ask for the Coast Guard. I can't hear a word he's saying, you know. Help. Dial 999 and ask for the Coast Guard. Well, I never.
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honey bunnies. Turn me down a little bit. Turn me down, the happy girl, the birthday girl. Can you believe that? I forgot. Last week, was it last week that I had the broken timer? And I had a broken timer, okay, guys? And I just didn't not know. I don't clock watch when I'm playing. Yes, you are listening to me. I'm Angie Brown, and you're listening to Angie Brown's House. Yay! So, well, yeah, in the studio tonight, I've got Mikey. He's always twiddling with some knobs over there, making sure that everything's good, making sure that the level is good, and that, you know, I don't play any tracks with expletives, because then I have to quickly take it off and put something else on. This is the radio station, so you're not supposed to play that. Not even the B word, the B-I-T, that one. That is just not acceptable on daytime radio. Yeah, it depends where you're listening to my show, how you're listening to my show. There's, you know, a barrage, a gaggle of you stations out there that are enjoying my show. I know I sound like a big head, right? But I am not. I am absolutely pleasantly surprised. Now, ladies and gentlemen, yes, it was my birthday last week, but I think that I got so into the mix last week that I just, the time had run out, and I was like on the hour going, bye, bye. I completely forgot to say goodbye. It should be 10 minutes too, really. I should be stopping, telling you what I played for the second half of the show, and then saying goodbye just in case I don't get a chance to get back on. But I don't know what happened. I got halfway through, and anyway, I'm going around and around in circles. It's really good to be here. Oh my, I'm smiling real hard. My cheeks are hurting. Why? It was my birthday last week. So if you're following me on the socials, or you can look at some of the photos just in case you want to put a face. Yeah, I was going on about my fat bum, wasn't I? Oh, pride, I hated it. But I've not stayed on the plan. I've not. I've already been, well, my birthday came, okay? And what happened was I worked in this great place in Nottingham. And then on the Sunday afternoon, we had people around here and we just had the best time. We had people sitting in the garden, having fun, chatting away. And it was just amazing. It's always the same bunch of friends, some new ones come into the mix, but it's just a lovely day, pleasant day, you know. And I told you guys about lovely Craig, who passed away unfortunately, but we had a giggle for him because he would have been here with us, you know, misbehaving and all of that. So I had a great birthday week. Oh yes, and when I was at Nottingham, everyone, I don't know, maybe 2,000 or 3,000 people all say, happy birthday, yeah, it was amazing. And lovely TT, who's in the house, yes, Miss Tia Callum. Yeah, that's her track in the background now. You know that I like to start with a newbie or somebody who's going to be released on our label. That's why sometimes I'm always playing Twism, Barrow. I played Jules last week. She's got Jules McVic, something like that. I've played a V-dub. I play myself. I play loads of things. But if I don't get it out of the way at the beginning of the show, then I forget to play it because I want to fall into all my favourites as well. So just as a little course of action. There you go. That's the word I was trying to find. I like to start off with a newbie. Now, what else has been going on? Yes, last week I was really, really ill with upset tummy. I'm not sure what was going on. I don't know if my detox tea that I had gone off, because you know when I left it in the room, in my bedroom, and it tasted a bit fizzy. Do you know what I mean? So it already upsets you. It makes you, you know, you flow. And sometimes in my job, come on, you got to think about it. I live in a hotel, don't I? For the

Yes, they rang me. Now, Aidan is my youngest listener. He can't be more than five. He can't. He's little. And he rang me up and sang happy birthday to me. So I appreciate that, Aidan. And Zoe, little Zozo, was in there, his little sister. And, you know, if you do want to reach out to me, do go on the socials. And, you know, you can say hello. And you can introduce yourself there. You can go on and see my photos, see what I've been up to, where I am in the world. And yeah, there's normal gripes about my teenagers. Yes, yes. Why do they leave the cardboard bit of the toilet paper? Why can't they put it in the bin? You know, why can't they pick up the socks behind them? I'm typical mum. But yesterday I had the pleasure of going up to Cheshire and singing at the Royal Cheshire County Show, and that was amazing. I didn't go on the stage, I just kept my flip-flops on. I went out the front and danced with everyone, and it was just the best feeling. I really felt like I was one of the happy campers. Anyway, enough talking from me. Thank you for the love, guys. Thank you for everything. Thank you for being there for me. It just feels amazing. Anyway, what you can hear in the background is lovely Tia Callum, with a track called Sweet Escape. Now, I do believe it's with Sean Perrett and John, because I want to call him Sean Perrett, but it's a Sean Perrett and John Hyde vibes. Let's turn up Tia. Let's play her.

guys just turn me down a little bit so that I can give you a little rundown of what I actually played. I know, I've been keeping an eye on the time and I know it's exactly halfway through. Yeah, we started at the top of the hour, obviously, and we're halfway through now. So, like, what did I start with? I did start with Sweet Escape. I know, I'm so I know, but I've got to push my artists as well. And yeah, I think the first two songs that I started with are growers. So I started with Tia and Sean and John. John Hyde Vibe, Sean Perrett and Tia Callum. And that track is called Sweet Escape. And I think it's on that slight sort of crossover, slightly garage, but it's got some housey elements and it's called Sweet Escape. And I quickly backed it up with some Angie Brown, The Real Me. Now I did The Real Me in the middle of a, you know, like to do a new track, a brand new track that people don't know.

The Real Me, and it really, really is going off. So I can't wait for the mixes. Some of the mixes are a bit more handbaggy and a bit more girlified and melodic, you know, with the chords and everything that is. So after I played The Real Me, yeah, it's coming down a storm. It really is. You know, I do say to people, it's about standing up for yourself, and they really do get it. It really resonates with people. And yeah, it's just, oh, my cheeks are hurting again. Oh, Lordy. Anyway, after that, I found some, I played Belinda Carlisle. Now, I've been trying to find some of my new tracks, but I was trying to find Where the Hell Is My Husband, but I will play that for you next week on the show. It's not uploaded properly to my set on my hard drive for some reason. But anyway, I found some Belinda Carlisle, Live Your Life Be Free. It was great to hear that, wasn't it? Yeah, we played some Pop Princess, and then I tried to follow it up with Castles in the Sky. Obviously, it is played at 140, really fast, you know. Tell me why when they build castles in the sky. It's just too fast. So I had to do it. I had to Angie-fy it. Give it a little bit of Angie-ficational vibration and pull it right back compared to what it normally gets played at. But I'm sure you enjoyed it anyway. And then I found a track called That Thing by Ollie Harper. I love that. And then we've gone into WH0, which you can hear. It's called Sunshine. And after Sunshine, I've got a track in there. I must write this down. Misha Paris, Body Swerve, is in the mix already. Let me show you. Okay, I haven't brought the bass up yet, but Misha's in there. I've got a nice drop, I think. And so, obviously, WH0. I know, he's my friend. Misha, I don't know. I met her. No, I don't think I met her, but I've seen her. I paid my money, my own money. No, that's not true. I had a friend who was in her band. Yes, oh, yes. And so I did see Misha, and she's really good. She's really good. So I've got to pay some props to Misha just now after I come out of Sunshine, okay? So you're listening to Angie Brown's House. How you doing? Are you enjoying it? I know. The first mix coming out of something was like clashy ass, wasn't it? Oh, class. Oh, my goodness. But, well, that is going to happen to me from time to time because I don't actually know my drops. I never do. I don't know what I'm playing, actually. I just play whatever. I think, oh, I have that. I mean, last week, I started playing some Tom Jones, that Sex Bomb, Sex Bomb. And I'm sure that's when the show had to finish. I didn't have a chance to say goodbye. That, I think, that's a little bit rude. You know us Brits, we like the pleases and the thank yous and the all of that. So thank you for those of you who are following me online and for all the birthday love. I mean, thousands of people sent me birthday love this year. It was incredible. And yes, I am 63. I don't know where the last 40... I know I had two boys. But where did, music-wise, where did 40 years go? And I told you about, there was a lady at Pride in Beckenham who kept talking to people at home on FaceTime because in her country, in my 20s, I had a hit with a ballad called Beaten Up in Love Again. And she was saying, I'm here with her, but she's singing now. And the family were like, no way. The whole thing is very fascinating. The music industry is fascinating. Oh my gosh, I love my job so much. Yeah, it was a hit years and years ago, but only in South Africa. It wasn't a hit anywhere else. So she was excited to say that I was dancing in the street with her. That was Melbina. And it's just been a fantastic few weeks. Actually, the summer's been so interesting. You know that I've been out with the orchestra, and I've got another one with the orchestra soon. I'll let you guys know as soon as I know, as soon as I've written down the date and run some days by you. Okay, sweetie pies, let's mix this out. Let's put them
Let's put WX0 back up and then mix in some Misha Paris. You're listening to me. My name is Angie Brown, or Angie Brown Moniz, and you're listening to Angie Brown's House. Thank you so much for joining me. Let's play.

Second half of the show. I know I got deep in the mix again. I played some Body Swerve by Misha Paris, and I went on Push the Feeling On with Oliver, and then I played loads of David Penn mixes. I played David Penn's Big Love, and then I played David Penn's Million Dollar Baby, and then I played David Penn's Soul Heaven. I mean, they're all songs that I love anyway, so it's just brilliant to have you. I hope you enjoyed it. I got a bit adventurous towards the end there, mixing Soul Heaven with Hallelujah Anyway. Went off. She was doing a Hallelujah Anyway, and there was beautiful, beautiful thing going on in the background. I hope you enjoyed it. I'm Angie Brown. I'm out of here. Take care. See you same time, same place next week. I want lots of love. Thank you. I hope you have a good week, and see you then, my darlings.

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1: Anyone that listens to my show regularly will know that I've got them jingles around the wrong way. But it doesn't matter, does it? Welcome to another edition of the 80s Tour. You're with me, Sadie. This is Sheppy FM 92.2. Today we are going to be exploring summer hits of the 1980s. We've got all the songs that dominated the charts throughout the 80s during the summertime, plus obviously songs that are summer-linked. We're going to start things off, as we should, I think, with Katrina and the Waves on Walking on Sunshine. And then we've got Joan Jett and the Black Hearts, I Love Rock and Roll, and the Go-Go's with We Got the Beat. Welcome again and enjoy.

I love rock and roll, Joan Jett and Black Hearts. Coming up next on our summer special, we have the Beach Boys with Kokomo, then Don Henley and the Boys of Summer, Michael Jackson and Just Wants to Beat It.

If you just joined us, this is the 80s Tour, and this is an all-summer special. So that's songs that dominated the charts through the 1980s during the summertime. And obviously songs that have that summer feel. Coming up next, we've got a song that did dominate the charts. It's a party song, Come on Eileen by Dexy's Midnight Runners. And we've got Peter Gabriel with Sledgehammer and Bobby Brown with Every Little Step. Enjoy. 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

0: Oh, Nelly caught me off guard. Coming up next, we had Bobby Brown. This hasn't been done on purpose, but we've got the wife of the late wife, shall I say, of Bobby Brown, Whitney Houston. I Want to Dance with Somebody, a massive, massive summer hit back in 1987. Billy Idol, Hot in the City, and then U2. Still haven't found what I'm looking for. I wonder if they've been found yet. I wonder. So, coming up, Whitney Houston.
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Coming up next on our 80s tour summer special, we've got Bruce Springsteen, You Dance in the Dark, Bryan Adams, that classic Summer of 69, and Lindsey Buckingham, Holiday Road, from National Lampoon's Vacation, if you remember that one. 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

That was Rio by Duran Duran. There's a lot of Duran Duran songs we could have used in the summer hits. They did dominate the charts during the summer for some reason during the 1980s, but I chose Rio. We're going to try a game with Lindsay Buckingham and Holiday Row from National Lampoon's Vacation. I don't know what happened before. We're going to try that again, and then following that, we've got Nasty, Janet Jackson, Rob Bass and Easy Rock. It Takes Two.

This is the 80s tour and this is a summer special. We are over halfway through. We've got about 45 minutes left. excuse me, I don't understand why when I've turned the mic on I now suddenly need to cough. Coming up next we've got Power Station with Some Like It Hot. Some do. I apologise if you're suffering with this heat. And you've got Def Leppard, Pour Some Sugar On Me. And then Olivia Newton-John with Magic. Them three back to back again. This is a summer special. This is 80s tour, so I didn't even know what week I was doing. On Sheppey FM 92.2. 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

We're getting very summery now. We've got Pointer Sisters with Jump for My Love, Cool and the Gang, Get Down on It. But before that, Dire Straits and Twisting by the Pool. This is the 80s tour. 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

Coming up, we've got Madonna with La Isla Bonita, Jermaine Stewart, We Don't Have to Take Our Clothes Off to Have a Good Time. Well, some people do. No more said about that. But Madonna coming up next, summer special on Sheppey FM 92.2, 80s tour with me, Sadie.

We don't have to take our clothes off to have a good time. Unless it's very, very hot. You can't really do anything unless it's very, very hot if you've got loads of clothes on, can you? Coming up next, we've got Genesis, Invisible Touch, and George Michael, I Want Your Sets. We are doing, well, nearly concluded, the Best of Summer from 1980s, from all of the decade of the 80s, the 80s tour, on Sheppy FM 92.2, all summer hits. These, all the songs that we played today, have dominated the charts throughout the summer, through the 80s, or have had summer references. Let's get back on with the music.

0: Saucy there, isn't it, from our late great George Michael. I want your sets. There's Wayne in the background as well.
1: Saucy.
0: He always has to do this, doesn't he?
1: I like being saucy.
0: Yeah, okay. We've got one more song left to play from the summer hits of the 1980s, and that's Kenny Loggins and Danger Zone. And I'll say goodbye. I'll see you again next week. It may be a 90s tour, it may be an 80s tour. We'll have to find out. But thank you for joining. This has been Sheppey FM 92.2, and thanks for coming.